0: to my left, I have got Brother Tim McCoy with me. How you doing today, Tim?
1: Praise the Lord, Pastor Derek. Doing great. Glad to be with you today.
0: Absolutely. And then straight across the table from me today, well, I'd say I don't even have to say his name. I'd say that, don't it, right?
1: Folks probably know already.
2: Hello, everybody.
0: My old buddy, Jimmy Horn, is with us today. And I am, boys, I am so excited about what we're about to do that I could bust. Because we have, I don't know, there is something that God is doing between us three.
1: Amen, brother.
0: That I don't know. It's different than anything I've ever experienced. I've been a part of some movements with people and seen churches work together and this and that. And don't get me wrong, we've had some meetings. We've had some good meetings. We've been a part of a meeting down there at your church, Jimmy, and God moved, and man, what a time it was. You all came out here. I didn't preach in the meeting out here, but Tim and Jimmy came to the church here, and we had a three-day meeting, and Danny Johnston preached the last day, and what a time. The reason this is different to me is it's more than just the churches working together. It's more than just having meetings. To me, it's more God is doing something with us three individually. It's going to sound funny. Individually together. I don't know how else to say that.
2: Kingdom unity.
0: Yeah. I mean, really, it really, really, really, really, really is.
1: Yeah, I think it's just a relationship, too. Just developing a relationship between the three of us is awesome.
0: Yeah. I ain't going to lie to you. I've always had the best way I know to describe it is I've always had walls.
1: Oh, yeah. Me too.
0: And I'm talking about they're fortified, baby. You know better than anybody because I've probably, there at one time, me and you probably got closer than I ever have been to anybody else in ministry. But, you know, I'd love to sit here and tell this sob story about church hurt and all of this. It's really not why I done it. I don't know. Somewhere or another, vulnerability, I've just always had a problem with it. I don't like it. I don't want to
2: part
0: of it.
2: I don't think people realize that pastors possibly face more church hurt than anybody. You get somebody that hears something wrong and they get up and they storm out and they say that's church hurt. They've never really experienced what true church hurt is until they become a pastor over a flock.
1: Yeah, I think for me recently, you know, I had a dear brother I loved dearly, you know, just kind of went MIA for a while, you know, and I knew he was hurting. I knew he was going through stuff. I've called and texted and messaged and smoke signaled and sent to, you know, everything.
0: Carrying pigeons.
1: Yeah, everything you could do to, you know, and it's like no response, you know, left me on red, you know, with this, you know, looked at the, and your heart breaks because there's, you know, what's left to do. I mean, I have even literally after, in situations like that, gone to a brother's house one time, knocking on the door, and hearing him inside walking around and just wouldn't come to the door, too. That might sound a little bit obsessive, but it just breaks your heart because you know
2: him.
1: I want to love you, bro. I want to help you.
0: Well, do what?
2: I block him.
0: Just block him. Hey, Jaguar, you just block him.
1: Just block him. That's not the pastoral things do, but, you know.
2: The sad part
1: sometimes
2: is.
1: Sometimes you got to, I guess.
2: It's one of them darned if you do, darned if you don't.
1: Yeah, it is.
2: If you do go and knock, they say you're aggravating them.
1: Yeah.
2: And if you don't go, you don't love them. And either way, it's like one of them, you just really don't know what to do. You just try to make sure you let them know you love them. But they also have free will. They have a choice.
0: Mm-hmm.
2: And that's a hard part. Because my parenting and life is a whole lot different than my pastoring.
0: Right.
2: And if I would pastor the way I parented, I wouldn't be a pastor.
0: Right.
2: Because there was extreme correction.
0: Mm-hmm.
2: And a lot of people can't handle it. Used to. Man, they would receive correction. but they knew that the pastor loved them. But now you've got all these other TikTok weak noodle backbone preachers out here, and they are coming after the church,
1: the local church. Yeah.
2: Yes, it's like you don't have to go to church. Don't you give no money to a church? And we can see a decrease. So it's saying that they're powerful.
1: Yeah.
2: Because they're speaking up, and I think we have to outdo them.
1: I think, you know, I think recently I was talking about, you know, some of these online personalities, they're building a online congregation, and they're supposed to be the pastor. But you know, when you have a child to die, are you going to call them and they're going to come do the funeral? You know, when you have a family member that needs to be married, someone's sick in the hospital, they're not going to come. They might have a wonderful online presence. And I think we ought to use every tool in the box to reach people and to get the gospel out. But I think sometimes people need to realize, you know, who's buttering your bread. I hate to say it like that, but folks need to realize that local church, your local pastors, your local leaders and elders, not just the pastor alone. You know, we can't do it on our own. It is essential that we all work together in unity like we're doing right now. You know, we're talking about revival comes when Jesus is lifted higher than our impossibilities.
0: Say that again.
1: Revival comes when Jesus is lifted higher than our impossibilities. Those things that seems impossible to us. Everybody working together, focused on one common goal. With still our own autonomy, of course. I mean, you got three brothers here. It's different to Shadrach, Meshach, and Abednego when it comes to, you know, how different we are, but the main focus is this.
0: That couldn't be more true.
1: Yeah, the main focus is this. There's one Lord, one faith, one baptism. We all serve.
0: Yeah.
1: All part of the kingdom. But you look back at it, one's a hand, one's a foot, one's an ear, one's, you know.
0: Yeah.
1: And if we know how to function in that role correctly,
0: yeah,
1: everybody working together on
0: one. I'm about to start amen.
1: Come on, brother.
0: I'll
1: tag Jimmy. Come on, Jimmy. Hallelujah.
2: Sometimes it feels like we're in a three-legged sack race.
0: Oh, yeah.
2: Yeah, you know,
0: yeah,
2: and it does. But quick question, and this is for both of you. How many people do you help outside of your church?
0: Me personally?
2: Yeah.
0: A crazy amount.
1: Yeah, there's a lot.
0: I mean, it's a crazy number.
2: And
0: I mean,
2: to be honest,
0: there's no way
2: we actually help more people outside of our church.
0: Absolutely.
2: Than we do inside of our church.
0: Absolutely. Yeah.
2: And it's like they and we're great about it. I mean, we love serving people.
1: Yeah.
2: But it's just like one question is why won't you come to church?
0: Right.
2: And get part of a family.
0: Let me ask you another question. Like a part B to that question.
2: Yeah.
0: How many people do you help in other churches?
2: Nope. There you go.
1: Yeah.
2: And it's almost
0: here's the reason I'm saying this.
2: It's almost
0: You both have helped people in my church. I know that for a fact. I've seen it happen. Now, here's the thing you run into here. With us three, it's never been a problem.
1: Nope.
0: I've actually sent a couple to you, told you they were coming.
1: Yep. And I've had people come from our church, both y'all's church, and I'd honored to have them there, you know.
0: Well, yeah.
1: Because of being blessed.
0: Now, with us, it's never been an issue because I know you two good enough. No, I know you're not trying to take my people. Now, you know I'm not trying to take your people. But at the same time, if we get to a place, if I've got a particular member, and I've had some members that left here and came to your church, and you and I talked about it.
2: Thank God, too.
0: Jimmy said, I needed them, brother. Bring them.
2: Yeah. Y'all teach them to tithe and stuff, and then send them over to Tabernacle of Praise.
0: But my thing is this. If you get to a point here to where you don't feel like I'm helping you, and you can go to Jimmy's church or you can go to Tim's church and you feel like you're getting what you need.
2: Amen.
0: Glory be to God. Go get it, brother.
2: That's one of the reasons we've never done a membership book. Mm-hmm. Only because I know sheep graze.
0: I haven't even opened church doors here in years.
2: Well, we're getting ready to start something crazy now. I've had a lot of people come, and they're like, we want to be members here. So I've really been praying about what can we do different, because I always tell people, becoming a member of a church is no different than wedding vows. That means you're going to be here for better, for worse, sickness and health, you know, and you're going to support the vision. So what I've been praying about and thinking about doing is I'm going to take a whole part of the wall in the foyer and let them sign the wall. And I'll keep paint. So when they decide to leave,
1: they
0: blot their name out.
2: Blot it out.
0: We have found out today, Jimmy will block and blot you.
2: Yep. But it's done in Jesus' name. So
0: there you go.
2: So I'm thinking about doing that because, again, anything we can do extra to make them feel like they are part of a church.
0: I get it.
2: And, again, the only reason I've never done it is because of I've seen people have the big ledgers and I've seen people with the big tablets and everybody's members. And then you go a year later and you say, how many people still here?
0: If you keep a church membership book, if you keep it up and keep it correct, you'll wear pins out.
1: Oh, yeah.
0: That's just how it is.
2: So I've just always done, if you come here, praise the Lord, and if you feel you want to be a part of this church, jump in and help.
0: Well, yeah.
2: And let's do this together.
0: That's it.
2: And if you decide to leave, let me bless you on your way out.
0: Right.
2: I just...
0: Doesn't happen a lot, but that's a good idea.
2: Well, I've always tried to chase them down to bless them.
0: Yeah.
2: Don't never leave without Father's blessing. Mm-hmm. It's just... Honest, and at least that'll help you transition to another church.
1: Absolutely, yeah.
2: So that's what we always try to do. So I am still in the prayer line of it, but I believe I'm going to do the wall. Would you come in, you see, like, welcome to TOP, that whole wall is going to have a different pin, and then people can just sign it to say, I'm here.
1: I think sometimes... You know, years ago, you would highlight on the fact of, you know, coming into this family, this body, and signing a church book. And, you know, I hate to say it like this, but it's almost like you're making those people connect to this one local body. And, you know, and if any time they visit or do something different, and I just don't like that. I like for folks to be free to, you know. And I think that's a great idea, Pastor Jimmy. I think it's a great idea. That way they still feel that there's some freedom there, you know, and they know where they're called to be. They know that's like I say, if they're the hand or their foot, well, that's the part of the body that they need to function in, you know, and still don't have that, you know, I hate to say it like that, but that connection that they can't, you know, even be a part of somewhere else in a special meeting. There's a lot of folks, because you attend this church, you won't even go over and fellowship with this other church. And that's not right either. I think it's, you know.
2: Pulpit pimps.
1: Yeah. There's a lot of that.
2: We're not called to own the sheep.
1: No, that's exactly right.
2: We're called to 100%. Feed them. Yeah. And
0: that's a big statement, too.
1: Yeah.
2: Yes.
0: That is true.
2: I encourage the church to support and to go. Because honestly, some pastors get tore all pieces.
1: Yeah.
0: Oh, they get mad.
2: Yeah.
1: I think too, that's not saying that if you're called to Tabernacle Praise or Father's House Prayer Faith Harvest Church, that's not saying that you should not be faithful, loyal, and
2: absolutely.
1: You know,
2: because
1: that is where you're called to be. I don't think y'all take Sundays and visit everywhere under the sun. I think one church where you're supposed to be, you need to serve there, be submitted there, be accountable there. That's not a cuss word. Be accountable there to those pastors and those leaders. Be connected there. That is essential. But at the same time, not, you know, that pastor can't be so self-conscious maybe about, you know, a sheep.
2: It is. It's insecurities.
0: That's all it is.
1: It is, yeah.
0: It's just insecurities.
2: And there's a lot of pastors need healed from that.
1: Yeah.
2: Because when you do lose members,
1: That
2: hurts in a way, because it makes them feel like I'm not doing something right. And, you know, and I went through that when I first started pastoring. somebody would leave, I'd go chase them. And I would love them. And it was almost as if it was, well, if you change, I'll come back. Mm-hmm. And Pastor Arnold Dameron gave me the best advice. And I'll never forget long as I live. Mm-hmm. He said, Jimmy, you're a pastor. You're a bus driver. There's people's going to get on, people's going to get off. You got to focus on driving the bus.
1: Just drive the bus.
2: Never forgot it. Instantaneous healed in my heart. And I was just like, wow, fix that. Yeah. And honestly, my main focus is love them, do the best I can, stay with God to where I can feed them.
1: Yeah.
2: And if they decide to leave, still love them.
1: Yeah.
2: And you bless them. And you keep right on going. Because I've seen people lose one person and they'll take it out on the rest of the people. And it's not their fault. So you got to focus on what you have.
1: Yeah.
2: Every service.
1: I think also there's some folks, they leave because the emotional highs of just being connected to a family kind of gets a little bit low too. And they're not being, you know, I guess you would say, not having those boxes checked of emotionalism. I think
2: far chasers. You know,
1: yeah, it's kind of like honeymoon. You go through, you know, 3, 4, 6, 8 month or a year honeymoon's phase, and then when things kind of get challenging and the honeymoon emotions are now low,
2: well
1: God's not moving. And the reality is a lot of those spiritual babies are not spiritual enough to even know that God's not moving. It's just, you just need to be, you know, when God said walk out on the water, it don't look like you ought to walk on the water, but you're going to walk anyway because it's the Lord said come. So I think sometimes if the highs, emotional highs, are not always there and they're not being fed emotionally, you know, then they're kind of will wonder what's going on when really nothing's changed. You know, we're just teaching, preaching the word or whatever the case is, and, you know, they kind of disconnect sometimes.
0: And to usually come out, I'm just not being fed.
2: Yeah.
0: That's usually how it comes out. When the fact of the matter is, it's not always that you're not getting fed.
1: Yeah.
0: You can lead a horse to a whole trough of feed if he don't open his mouth and take a bite of it.
1: What's what I love about what God's doing here with us three? I think, the Lord showed me something the other day. I wrote down, the heart of God's always bigger than one congregation, one fellowship, one circle, one stream of ministry. I thank God for the two streams of ministry that pour into me, both Victory Ministries Incorporated through Pastor Darrell Huffman and, of course, City Harvest Network through Pastor Dr. Rob Parsley. I love having these. Well, that's just two. And the wonderful thing about in our region here, we've got the Tabernacle Praise the Father's House of Prayer and Faith Harvest Church, that even though we parallel as far as our main doctrinal beliefs, the baptism with the Holy Spirit, the gifts of the, you know, gifts of the Spirit, and some of these things that may differ a little from our other brothers and sisters, the beauty of it all is we can still fellowship. We know that God's moving in all of our churches. And even though we're different a lot of areas, the great thing about it is we still come together and support and love each other. And you know, hooray when someone gets 20 gets born again at your church and baptized 10 the next Sunday. I love that because that's the heart of God, you know.
0: Just before we went live, when we were talking, I said live, we're recording, but y'all know what I'm saying. I made the statement, without diversity, without differences, you can't have unity. It's not unity, it's uniformity.
1: Yeah.
0: If everybody has to be the same, think the same, act the same, be the same, that's not unity, that's uniformity.
1: Yeah.
0: We're not looking for uniformity. That's not what the kingdom of God is based on.
2: It's a homosexual spirit when you only love your own kind.
0: Well, right, there you go.
1: That's a good way to look at it, though, actually.
0: Yeah, it is. It really is. But the kingdom of God is based on differences, diversity, being brought together, because the way I look at it is that I look at it somewhat like a puzzle. I've got a piece of the puzzle. You've got a piece of the puzzle. Tim, you've got a piece of the puzzle. Different, all these different pastors in the area have pieces to the puzzle. And if we could ever get past the differences,
1: Exactly, brother.
0: If we could just get past the differences and realize that each one of us has got a piece to the puzzle, bring those pieces together and start letting the puzzle come together, could you imagine what could become of that? How much of
2: with
0: the real picture
2: your
0: we could
2: revelation,
0: see?
2: Pastor Tim's revelation, and what little bit of revelation I got, the church gets a bigger, better picture of the kingdom.
1: Yeah, man, the church stronger.
2: It's like we know part. They're just parts that we know. And that's why God done it like that, is because he expected us to be able to work together. It does require humility.
1: Yes, sir. Yeah.
2: It does require bending a little bit.
1: Yeah.
2: But it comes down to a compromise.
0: And that's not compromise. That, it's not that you compromise who you are.
2: No.
0: It's just what it boils down to is compromising egos.
2: We work to work together.
0: Yeah. Absolutely. Because if you can get past... Oh, boy.
2: Yeah.
1: Go ahead and say that it because it's going to come out anyway. Might as well go ahead and say it.
0: As pastors, if you're not careful, you're used to being in charge. You're used to you make the decisions.
1: Mm-hmm.
0: Everybody comes to you, and they, what are we going to do here? What are we going to do there? Now, when you start working together with other pastors, some of that's got to give.
1: That's right.
0: And you're going to have to be in certain projects and certain services or whatever, and it's going to go down a vein that you wouldn't take it down. Now you got a choice. If you're not careful, your ego says, "Well, they're just missing God. You can't miss God."
1: Absolutely, we can miss God.
2: I think I got a
1: little bit of a different perspective too on some things too. You know, for example, this is since COVID. You know, the church has been more of a social media presence and things of that nature. So all of us as pastors has posted things or whatever the case is that just a word of encouragement to someone. Well, before you know it, you got four or five people that comes to the comment section tries to tell you how wrong you are about it.
0: Absolutely.
1: We live in a world that is so divided all the time about everything that has now creeped into church. Like, for example, you know, I'm a tongue-talking believer in letting women preach, and, you know, there are things that I believe.
0: Yeah.
1: But some of my closest friends is people of certain denominations that I love
0: that don't
1: believe that.
0: Right.
1: I mean, I'll just tell you right now, like, for example, I will visit my barber today, Mikey Gerald, here coming up at 1:30. Love this brother. We differ on a lot of different things. But there are things that we cannot compromise on. The name, the blood, the virgin birth, all those non-negotiables. And then there's those non-salvific things that we say, well, you know what? We differ there. But you know what? The one thing that we can align on is the name, the blood, the virgin birth, those non-negotiables, and all the other stuff. I don't got to correct him if that's where he's at. It's not my place. Like Pastor Jimmy was talking about pride. You know, the Bible talks about how God resists the proud, but gives grace to the humble. What we have to do, it's not even though we align a lot of times, it's not my place to try to correct you so you can conform to everything that I believe. What good? There's no diversity there. Then,
0: no.
1: If my job now is to make sure that Tim McCoy knows everything and these two other pastors sitting in front of me, how ridiculous is that? That's not my place. So there are some things, Pastor Dameron, my spiritual father, used to talk about earlier. Not everybody, he said this one time, so not everybody's ready for you. And what that means to me is this, is it's not your place to correct everybody, even if you know that maybe they're wrong on something. Maybe it's just the Holy Spirit showing them, and you need to let the Holy Spirit do the work. It's not my job to correct everybody under the sun, especially those I, you know, might fundamentally disagree with on some things. If it doesn't highlight those non-negotiables, you know, I think right now there would be no communion between us three if Jimmy believed that Buddha was another way to salvation or some nonsense, you know.
2: I just look like him.
1: Yeah.
0: That's good.
1: Yeah.
2: One thing I have seen, like you're talking, I was raised, and when you go to a church, you better know how they believe.
1: Yes, sir.
2: Because, and if you listen to the Holy Ghost, he's not going to push, because I've seen it happen so many times. Somebody that believes in the baptism of the Holy Ghost goes to a church that don't believe in that, and they'll go there and try to push that.
0: Preach on it.
1: Yeah.
2: And it's just like,
0: and then tell you the Holy Ghost told them to do that.
2: Exactly. They're a bald-faced liar.
0: That's right.
2: But as much as it is, we go there and we respect.
0: Absolutely.
2: And we never do anything to harm that flock. I've also seen that pastor come to that church
0: and start preaching
2: and then get offended.
0: Yeah.
2: Because of, you know, it's like I can go here and not offend you and not be offended by the way you do things. Mm-hmm. But the moment you come here, because now this is this pastor's home turf.
1: Yeah.
2: Mm-hmm. And I was raised Baptist.
0: Mm-hmm.
2: And
0: I was too.
2: And then went crazy. So, but I've seen when I would go to places that was Pentecostal, it never offended me that I jump up and take off running out, because I expect everybody to believe just like me.
0: Mm-hmm.
2: And again, that is no different than a homosexual spirit. That we can only run with people that's just like us.
0: Mm-hmm.
2: We only love people that's just like us. This, now we're three different pastors. We preach different. You two are not on my level in singing. And I pray one day y'all drop down to that level. But,
0: I've never met a man wants to be a singer anymore, ever.
2: If I could be a singer. But anyway.
0: God could trust you.
2: I do sing when I preach, just to throw it in there.
0: Oh, yeah, yeah. I have seen you
2: do. A lot of times it's different songs. Anyway, but us three walking together, every time we get together, there's power.
0: Oh, yeah.
2: And the congregations.
0: They're noticing it.
2: They are noticing.
0: I've had it brought up.
2: And the moment we pull together, there's going to be power. Mm-hmm. There's going to be fresh oil. Like that conference we went to that time, mm-hmm. Fresh oil, new wine. Amazing.
0: Absolutely.
2: This is what God's been waiting on for us to pull together.
0: Actually, I had, I don't know if I told both of y'all this or not. I know I told you. But I don't remember if it was last week or just for the people at home. This is actually the second time that we've tried this. We got together the other day. We're actually recording this on a Wednesday. You all will hear it Sunday. We got together Monday and was planning on doing this podcast. And I don't know what to tell you. The subject matters and all that doesn't matter, but we just got together and ended up laughing a while, crying a while.
1: Yeah.
0: We've done it. We I don't know. It just,
1: it's
0: I've
1: a rich
0: never.
1: Fellowship time. It just rich.
0: It really was.
1: It was, man.
0: It was literally to me like water to somebody that was literally thirsting.
1: Oh, brother. Ain't that the truth?
0: I cannot possibly explain to you how bad I did need that day, and didn't even realize that was what I needed.
1: Same.
0: I had no clue. And that, to me, that day, take all the services, take the conferences, you can have all of that. Give me Monday that we had right here. I'll take that over anything.
2: When there was weeping, that was water breaking.
0: Oh, man. Well, yeah, it really
2: and
0: was.
2: And when the water breaks, there's a birthing because getting ready to take place.
0: Pastors don't talk.
2: No.
1: Nope. Yeah. Well, of course, you know, and there's wisdom in not sharing your heart with everybody, because not everybody.
0: Well, yeah, can, absolutely.
1: You know, but if you know you've got people who are, you know, that love you, man, they just love you. They don't want anything from you. They don't want to try to take nothing from you. Man, you can let your guard down. You know that you got brothers that.
0: You can actually feel that as you're talking about it.
1: Yeah. I love it.
0: You can love feel it. The spirit.
1: I think
0: moving.
1: All three of us cried like babies.
0: We did.
1: It's great.
0: It was the only thing about that day that I told my wife. Cause she could see it when I come in. Sat there a little while. She said, "You all right?" And I said, "Yeah, I'm good." She said, "Did podcast go okay?" I said, "We didn't even do one." Yeah. Well, then you could see worry in her eyes because she didn't know what had happened. She said, somebody make you mad? I started laughing. I said, no.
1: Like, what happened?
0: No. I said, we had a good time. I said, we've all laughed, cried, talked. And I said, it's been a good day. I said, we're going to go back Wednesday and try it again, see how it goes. And again, she just kind of looked at me because she's never seen or heard tell of that. And I'll be honest with you, I haven't either. I've never. Closest I ever came to it, we did have a, it was somewhat of a meeting of pastors in Florida one time, which that turned out to be a whole deal. But anyway, that was the closest thing that I'd ever experienced to this, but it was nothing like this, because this was just three guys opening up and taking the walls down. And I'll be honest with you, I ain't gonna lie, that was the first time I've ever taken the walls down the way I did that day. I've never done that before.
2: It was so needed.
0: It really was.
2: Because, and just to let people in a little bit, there was hurts in all three of our lives that we never talked about. And when you begin to open up and expose wounds, with people that love you, there's healing in it. Mm-hmm. And I wouldn't open myself up to people for nothing, because it's almost like UFC. The moment they see blood, they go for the kill.
0: That can be so true.
2: But even myself, I had recently started getting some good days, and I was like, yeah. But since that meeting, that's better than a church service.
0: Absolutely.
2: I've been doing even better.
1: Mm-hmm. Yeah.
2: And I'm excited about it. But now, just to let everybody know that we are going to start planning some services to where it's going to be at different churches, and it's going to be three-night services.
0: And I think that's key. It's got to move.
2: And we're going to encourage each church to make sure they're there, because if everybody's there, man alive, they're going to experience change, power. They're going to see it. God's going to show up different. And I believe people's going to feel the presence of God when they walk through the door.
0: Amen. Yeah. Thank you for that question. What I was going to say a second ago, my assistant pastor, Dwayne, after the meeting concluded here at the church, I go up into the pulpit, because I've still got to take Brother Danny back to the motel, because you know how the protocol is there. So I ran up the pulpit, because I hate to just leave everything to everybody, that has been something over the last 6 months that. I don't know, as a pastor, that kind of bothers me, because, you know, as soon as you get done with the service, it's kind of like you get rushed. Everybody's got this question, that question. Let me talk to you about this. They need a minute, and I get all of that. But then that ends up leaving everything to be done by everybody else. And that bothers me as a pastor.
1: Yeah.
0: Because I'm feeling like, look, I ain't doing nothing here. Everybody's working their guts out while I'm just standing here talking. So I ran up, and I was helping them get some batteries together and putting them on charge, trying to help them do what I could, And Dwayne was standing right over there where that stool is, and he turns around, and he's got this look, which me and Dwayne's been together 20 years. I know him. And when he turns around, I said, "You all right?" He said, "She's sitting right back there." He's talking about Jess. He said, "She's sitting right back there." He said, "You go back there, and you ask her if this ain't the truth." I said, "Okay." He said, when we first started with revivals and trying to find unity and trying to work toward unity, he said, I told my wife back then, mark my words, if this is ever right, if unity ever gets done right and we put it together the way God wants it, he said, you see if it doesn't come down to Pastor Derek, Pastor Jimmy and Pastor Tim. He said, see if that ain't the way this works. And he looked at me. He said, I know you got

0: I get that, but you know what I mean when I say that.
1: Yeah, but how awesome was that in working?
0: At least you had those that was in that denomination. That's the only way I don't say it. At least those in that denomination were working together.
2: Yeah.
0: You know, you're sitting here looking. I understand that Ronnie was the predominant leader there. And something without a head's a monster.
1: You got to have a head.
0: So I get that. But down here at the altar that was praying with people, that was nothing but mostly pastors.
2: Yep.
0: Down here praying for people. And that was the thing that got me more about that revival than all the people being saved. It was watching those guys work together.
1: I love it. Yeah. I got a scripture in Ephesians chapter 4, verse 1. We talk about.
0: I knew we had to go to Ephesians 4.
1: Yeah, man.
2: Is that New Testament? I'm joking.
1: Yeah, it's New Testament, Jimmy. But Ephesians 4:1 says, I, therefore, the prisoner of the Lord, beseech you there that you walk worthy of the vocation wherewith you are called. Mm-hmm. Okay, well, what does that mean? I mean, what? If I say that, Pastor, what's that mean to you, the vocation? You walk worthy of the vocation that you're called. I mean, for me, I think it means be faithful what God's put you over, of course. Mm-hmm. And then he goes on with all lowliness. This is the key here, I think. I think to any kind of, we're talking about unity with the overall reaching goal of a regional revival, okay, mm-hmm. where our families are born again. You know, if my son could go to Jimmy Horn's church or come to Derek Mead's church and experience God, man, go. That's mm-hmm. where you need to go. Mm-hmm. I mean, I've even tried to take one. You need to go down there and see one of these guys. You know, right. You can't sit here. Right. You know, but with all lowliness and meekness, with all long suffering, forbearing one another. Yes, y'all going to have to put up with me. Mm-hmm. I mean, it'll be reciprocated too. There's going to be things that even moving forward in the future on some of these wonderful things. Forbearing one another with all long suffering, forbearing one another in love. Well, love, the simple definition of that is the giving of oneself to benefit somebody else. I'm giving you this without an expectation of return. True love is giving of what I have to invest into you without expecting reciprocation of that. I just love you. That's giving. And then endeavoring, and then verse 3 says, endeavoring to keep the unity of the Spirit in the bond of peace.
0: There's where I wanted you to get to.
1: Yeah.
0: Well, say it again.
1: So it says in verse 3, it says, endeavoring to keep the unity of the Spirit in the bond of peace. And the one thing, I did a unity meeting, I don't know, 5, 6, 7 years ago.
0: So I love how God brings this stuff around. Now, this is where I start getting excited.
1: Yeah.
0: Because that I didn't even say anything about it, and I wouldn't before we started, because that was the verse I knew we had to get to today.
1: Yeah.
0: And I told you when we started, I said, we're just going to start, and God's going to take it where he wants it to go. I didn't even bring the verse out.
1: Well, I mean, I sat down and prepared a bunch of talking points that we've not even touched, and that wasn't even a verse that was on the list,
0: right?
1: You know, of some stuff. But it talks about endeavoring to keep the unity of the Spirit and the bond of peace. Well, 5, 6, 7 years ago, I did a community unity meeting there a while back up in Webbville, Kentucky. And the one thing the Lord told me, well, what is it? What is this that unifies all of these different churches and bodies together? Well, of course, it's the blood. The one unifying factor, no matter what it is, if you're looking for unity, you'll find it. If you're looking for division and your pride's got to show somebody else how wrong they are. That's why I never could figure out, you know, I go back to social media. It just, if people really cared about my doctrine, they'd at least private message me, say, hey, I think you're in error here, not publicly try to blast you how wrong you were over something that's not related to.
0: Forget the doctrine. Yeah. If they even cared about you as an individual.
1: They didn't care. They wanted to be right.
2: I block them.
0: Block them.
1: Jimmy's.
0: Block and blot them.
1: Block and blot.
2: I'm wasting my time.
1: But the scripture talks about endeavoring to keep the unity of the Spirit in the bond of peace, because there's one body, there's one Spirit, even one hope as you're called in one hope of your calling, one Lord, one faith, one baptism, one God and Father. We all find our unity in this common denominator, and that is the God of Abraham, Isaac, and Jacob, who sent his son Jesus, who shed his life's blood to bring us all back to the family of God. There is one family. Hallelujah. And I say, welcome to the family of my new book.
0: That's right. Matter of fact, since you brought that up, both of y'all got books.
1: Yep.
0: Now, with yours, my dad... actually, just the other day we were talking, and when he said it, I started laughing out loud because you're on this, and that now I

0: understand why you were on the on, and I started to say on this kick. It's not a kick. It's an actual yeah. a real issue. But you were talking a lot at the time about when somebody gets saved, what do you do with them after? What's the next steps and all yeah. this? And then you wrote this book. Well, my dad calls the other day, and we're talking, and he's talking about the revival and all that stuff that happened. Then he's talking about the meetings that we had. And Dad said, there's one thing, he said, in the kingdom right now, he said, that is worrying me. And I said, what's that? He said, we're getting a lot of people saved. But he said, and he said, I don't know the answer, because he said, people are moving so fast right now.
1: Yeah.
0: He said, how do you get them discipled? He said, to where we really push the kingdom. And I just started laughing. He said, what? I said, that is Tim McCoy. I said, if Tim McCoy could be here right now and hear this conversation, I said, he'd take a lap. I said, you don't have a clue. I said, it's all he's talked about
2: that's right,
0: forever.
2: That's right.
0: And but on that subject, you literally wrote a book yep. about it. Great book. Actually, the church is going to buy some of those books just so we can hand them out to people. You wrote a book back.
3: Coloring book,
0: yeah. Well, it was something about a pen.
3: Get your pen back.
0: I knew it was something about a pen, and I could not remember.
3: We got too many people allowing other people to write our stories.
0: Mm-hmm.
3: And I've heard people say, well, God's writing my story. I said, well, here's the truth. God inspires, man writes. And mm-hmm. back to the disciple, I've seen a lot of people saved. I ain't lying. I've seen them.
0: Oh, yeah.
3: And I have done discipleship classes, and you just don't have people show up. I have handed out pamphlets, and we've got different people talking to them, and they don't work. Sounds crazy.
0: It doesn't sound crazy.
3: 90%
0: because I think that is the issue. There's so many people that's not interested in discipleship.
3: Right. Because the truth is, so many of them has been around church their whole life
0: mm-hmm.
3: that they had the basic knowledge for so much of it.
0: Mm-hmm.
3: And a lot of them would have family that goes to church, and as soon as they would get saved in a tent meeting or whatever we was doing, they would run there.
0: Mm-hmm.
3: That's where they would go to church. And I've been hammered a lot. And that hurts in a sense, because when you've tried your best
0: yeah.
3: and people won't show up to a class and they won't show up, you know, for whatever.
0: Yeah.
3: What do you do?
0: There's exactly where I wanted to get to. What is the answer? How? I have no problem. It's not. I'm admitting anything. It's just facts. I have no problem saying that when somebody gets saved, right there should be the starting ground to where you really start learning kingdom knowledge, and you really start learning how to use kingdom knowledge to push the kingdom forward. And this is where it really should take off. Sadly, most of the time, like you're saying, you can have the discipleship classes. You can have all of that you want. It just seems people are more interested once they get saved, and it's like they get that weight off of them. All right, I'm good. I'm good. That's all I wanted. What's the answer?
2: I think what they got is they got their conscience, you know, clear
0: 100%.
2: Of the mess that they had.
0: 100%.
2: And now they don't know what to do. And I think that's where pastors come in. We just got to steer them back to, you know, as best as you can. I know it's difficult, especially nowadays, to get people to come to, let's say you got church on Wednesdays and Sunday mornings, to come to a Tuesday night First Steps class that teaches Pastor Tim's
3: book.
2: We
3: have trouble getting the church exactly. to come to a Wednesday night.
2: Service. Right, exactly.
0: 100%.
2: So,
0: 100%.
2: And I think a lot of it, it's a two-edged sword again. Coming through COVID, we've got all social media, we got all this stuff. People can sit at the house and think they're going to get some content. They're still not going to get that same, the anointing and the flow that's in those services.
0: There too. You go. That see, there's a yeah. real issue to me. Because I done it for a minute. I done the online thing for a minute. I even had a private group on Facebook that you had to join that group.
3: Yes, you did.
0: And it worked for a while. A lot of views, a lot of people messaging me private, asking questions and this and that, and it really worked just for a while. It's like as soon as the new wears off of a thing,
2: yeah,
0: then there you go.
2: Yeah.
0: You know? And it's like if you're gonna keep viewers or you're gonna keep people interested, you just gotta keep reinventing the same thing over and over, and then it just gets old. At some point, it comes back to what you just said. You said, we got to steer them back, but then you stopped and you said, as best we can.
2: As best you can.
0: Because you know and I know and he knows, we all know.
2: You're not going to force no more.
0: It's hard.
2: Yeah. Yeah. I think going back to, focusing in on, this is a local family. I think what's big at our churches is that you go to Jimmy's or yours or our church too, Faith Harvest, and it's not just like an organization. My goal from day one, the last 24 years, May the 3rd, I think it is, for the last 24 years, is not to establish a religious organization where people can come and just kind of participate and then leave, but to make that a family, create a family atmosphere. When it's, family, when you know that that's a family, it's not easy to walk away from family. There has to be a literal divorce happens in order for to divide that family. And I think, as a family, the only thing we can do, and even in families, you can't force people. All you can do is, as a family, this is the direction we're going. As the head of a family, this is the direction that we're going, and then try to get them to adopt that idea that we're all part of this one large family, but we're also part of this one local family as well. You know, and that's what I say with the book that I got is Welcome to the Family. It's getting them to buy into the idea that I'm not just a saved Christian now, an island unto myself. I'm part of an overall family.
0: Mm-hmm.
2: And what does that even mean to me? So,
3: mm-hmm. I would have loved to have had a class when I first got saved. That would have helped me to understand, what is this thing about tithe? What is this?
2: Yeah.
3: What is this baptism of the Holy Spirit?
0: Mm-hmm.
3: I never had none of that.
0: I didn't either.
3: But now I was hungry for God that I opened that King James Version.
0: There's the next topic I wanted to go to. Right?
3: And I went to studying, and then I started seeing things. But again, Pastor Tim McCoy wrote a book, Welcome to the Family. We got a small pamphlet that we hand them, and Barry Webb will talk to them and let them know, look here, you're going to face some warfare, and let them know what to expect,
0: mm-hmm.
3: But also let them know, stay in church. But now what happens a lot of times is we get these new converts and we throw them right in the congregation, and a lot of times they're needing that milk.
0: Absolutely.
3: And we're preaching baloney and steak. But they have to have the milk. So
0: you've got the added pressure,
3: yes,
0: as a pastor of having a message that is so widespread that you're giving some milk out to those that's got to,
3: yes,
0: have the milk. Okay. Then you've got to have some meat. I've got a few people here. I mean, I'm sitting back here looking at, and I ain't going to say names, but I'm sitting back here looking at a pastor that pastored 33 years.
3: Yeah.
0: I'm supposed to feed that guy while I've got people that I ain't going to name, but you know where they come from. Me and you used to do it together. That I got to try to figure out how to feed them. I got to figure out how to feed him. I've got a guy sitting right back here that's been studying prophecy for the last 8 or 10 years, sometimes studies 8-10 hours a day.
3: That's what
0: I've
3: got
0: to try to feed
3: Ghost.
0: All of that.
3: The Holy Ghost knows how to.
0: That's exactly right.
3: The
0: say,
3: word.
0: You, and
3: to
0: you
3: feed
0: better
3: everybody.
0: Be in tune if you're going to feed them.
3: Because we average 4 to 5 different denominations at the church.
0: There you go.
3: And I'm honored by that.
0: Well, yeah.
3: But now you'll have a Pentecostal Holiness, Free Will Baptist, and even United Baptist,
0: mm-hmm.
3: and everybody gets fed, nobody gets offended, because the Holy Ghost does it like that.
0: I just let me come down. I'll take care of the offense.
3: Yeah.
0: Give me 5 minutes. I'll offend anybody.
1: Let the Holy Spirit be the teacher, man.
0: That's it. That's all. That's literally, that's all you can do.
3: So we do encourage every pastor that's listening, get a hold of Pastor Tim McCoy. He's got a book that's out.
0: Yeah.
3: And get these for the church. And this will help advance your congregation.
0: Same way with that get your pen back. I'd like to see him get that book, too.
3: I'm out.
0: You ain't got no more?
3: No. Nope.
0: Seriously? You ain't going to get no more?
3: I had, I think, 2,000. And I sold enough to get my money back that I invested. And that was just like a seed for people. That's what they're saying. And then we was able to give out the rest in ARC,
0: mm-hmm.
3: Different places like that. So.
0: And then you just never ordered any anymore?
3: No.
1: Well, you can go to books.by/Tim McCoy and get a physical copy of the book. Or if you'll private message me, send a call, I will free of charge send you a digital copy of this book. No charge, no commitments, no got to get your email address. All you got to do is reach out to me, and I will be more than happy to send this free of charge to any brand new believer or somebody that wants to. And then, like I say, send it to someone that you love and know that's brand new in the Lord.
3: Yes.
1: All you got to do is reach out to me.
0: Well, that takes care of the argument that it's about money. If you're going to do it free of charge for free.
1: No
0: anybody.
1: Charge. Her Brother Keith Moore says, no charge means no excuse. If you want to grow in the things of the Lord, I encourage you, just reach out to us. All you got to do.
0: Now, that takes us back to what we were talking about. Do we need discipleship classes? Do we need all of these different things? Do people need to have to be in formative settings to where they learn the things? Because, again, you got to understand, people really need to get a hold of the fact that we are in a kingdom.
3: Yes.
0: It amazes me how many people really do not understand as a Christian that you are part of a kingdom.
3: Yeah.
0: And if the kingdom of God does not operate like a democracy, and all, it's not a democracy. It is a kingdom.
3: Yes.
0: And do they need these classes? Do they need all of that? Do they need to be discipled? Yes. But some of that has to go, at some point, it has to come down to your own accountability as a Christian to take a notion to want to learn something.
4: Yeah.
0: Because let's face it, all three of us, I'm not saying either one of the three of us is geniuses, except Jimmy.
3: I'm pretty close.
0: Yeah, pretty close. But what I am saying is this. The reason we know what we know, whatever level of knowledge that's on, is because we took the initiative at some point and said, you know what? I'm tired of, and this is not saying stupid, I'm tired of being ignorant.
1: Yeah.
0: I'm going to know.
1: Yeah.
0: I couldn't stand myself personally. I could not stand sitting every Sunday and just taking somebody's word for it.
1: I mean, you're talking about kingdom, Pastor. You know, kingdom's not a place. It's a rule of government.
0: Yes.
1: And like in the United States of America, the greatest country on the planet, if we don't know our Constitution, we'll not know our rights. So you have to know the Constitution. I think the Scriptures gives us clearly what that is laid out in order for us to know who we are in Christ, in order for us to know as a believer what God's called us to, what are our benefits package inside of that kingdom. You know, that's what this is all about. That's what all this is about.
0: Why would you not want to know what's available?
1: Amen, brother.
3: There's so many benefits.
0: My thing. Why would you not want to know that? I don't understand why you'd want to go through life if you're going to, you know, well, I love the Lord, and I'm living for the Lord. That's great, but there's so much you're leaving on the table.
1: Yeah, people say
3: living beneath our privileges.
0: Oh, yeah.
1: People say ignorance is bliss. No, ignorance will kill you.
0: Right.
1: I mean, especially, you know, if you got a diagnosis and you can find out in the Word of God that it's not God's will for me to die like this, that where this, you know, that I can stand and believe God and trust the Lord. If you don't know that, that kind of ideology will kill you.
0: Yeah. I mean, I've even had people say to me, well, we're just not all blessed with the knowledge you've got. Well, baby, I wasn't blessed with it either. I went and found it. Now, don't get me wrong. The Holy Ghost opens it up. Right. The Holy Ghost opens it up to you as you dig.
3: Yeah.
0: But you're going to have to do some digging. You can go to all the discipleship classes you want to. If you don't take the initiative at some point to say, you know what? The word, of course, you're going to have to do some digging to even figure that out.
2: Yeah.
0: But the whole, literally, the Bible says it has been given to you
2: mm-hmm.
0: to understand the mysteries
2: yeah.
0: of the kingdom.
2: Yeah.
0: But you gotta take the initiative. Now, I didn't mean to turn this into what it's turning into, but it is what it is.
3: And that's where
0: you're going to have to take some initiative.
3: We have to work to build their appetite.
0: Absolutely. I think we do have we got a mandate there.
3: And I think this is how it's going to work.
0: Well, I think that's very possible. Yeah, I can see how that would work like that.
3: Yeah.
0: Because, you know, when we had this meeting, we joke about this all the time. We just got about 2.5 minutes left. But we've joked about this ever since the meeting, and we've done it in front of you. When we talked about that in the first night you preached, I said Tim preached and quoted 673 verses and all of this. That's the thing. When you got up that night, man, whew, information, brother. It went out. Now, and I loved how this meeting flowed. You put out just a trough full of word. You got up the next night.
3: That's me.
0: Jimmy gets up the next night. I've never seen you operate the way you operated that night.
2: Awesome.
0: I know you have. I've just not seen it. It was a new Jimmy for me. Flowed in the Holy Ghost just unbelievably. And then the next day, Danny Johnston preaches that morning. Everything goes good. And then that night, we just watch him give word out to people.
3: You could have stayed on me a little bit longer. But that's okay.
0: I didn't want your head to get in
3: there. All that information went out the first night. And Jimmy done pretty good. He was flowed with the Holy Ghost.
0: That's where the Holy Ghost.
3: I'm just playing.
0: That's the way the Holy Ghost does operate. He will put the word out. Then he will reveal. Then he literally will demonstrate.
3: And we're going to encourage everybody right now, please, when these meetings start happening, and we're going to be going to different churches possibly and even in tents, please come out and be with us.
0: Absolutely. Absolutely. Now, we've got about 45 seconds left, something like that. I just want you all to know this, both of you pastors, from the bottom of my heart, I appreciate this. And I don't know, this may be a vein we stay on for a minute. We may do this once a week for a little while. I don't know. We've not discussed it, but I'm just saying. Thank you, Pastor Tim. Thank you, Pastor Jimmy.
2: Honored to be
0: here. Y'all know I love you. With everything that lays in me.
3: We thank you.
0: We thank y'all at home for tuning in, and I hope this helped. And I don't know, this may be something you're going to see for a little while. I don't know if that's a good thing or bad thing for you, but it just seems right.
2: It does.
0: So we love you. God bless.
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6: Paintsville. This is a Fox News alert. I'm Carmen Roberts. A stunning development this evening. President Trump says the U.S. and Iran agreed to a deal to stop the fighting. Vice President J.D. Vance tells Fox News.
7: It's a big moment for the United States of America. Thanks, of course, to the president's leadership and the hard work of the entire team. This is the immediate opening of the Straits of Hormuz and, of course, the lifting of the naval blockade that we've had.
6: Key issues like Iran's nuclear program are expected to be addressed later. Mediator Pakistan says the signing will be Friday in Switzerland. A skydiving plane crashed this morning in Butler, Missouri, killing all 12 on board.
8: There were witnesses that were family members.
6: Bakes County Sheriff Chad Anderson. And in Brazil, two helicopters collided, killing 6. American singer and comedian Oliver Tree was on the list of passengers. America's listening to Fox News.
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24: You just asked a super important question, which is critical for people nearing retirement and thinking about working in retirement.
23: Then, research into consumer behavior reveals why we choose to eat what we do and how that behavior affects our weight, as we hear from a consumer behavior specialist.
25: We took photos of everybody's home, of what was on the counter and the cupboard and say the plates, everything, to see if we could predict somebody's weight without even seeing them, if we simply could look at their kitchen.
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0: If you're approaching age 55 or older, or you know someone who is, listen up. In planning to retire from the 9-to-5 work world, there's an alternative idea to consider, and it's called phased retirement. Here to talk about this is Catherine Collinson, president of the Transamerica Center for Retirement Studies, a nonprofit private foundation. Catherine, welcome to the show.
24: Hey, thank you for having me.
0: First of all, what exactly is phased retirement?
24: Well, baby boomers in particular are reinventing the whole idea of retirement, and gone are the days of a office party, a gold watch, and just stopping working altogether. Baby boomers have a vision of phasing in retirement. And when we say phased retirement, it means different things to different people, but it implies a gradual transition. It could involve, say, shifting from full-time work to part-time work, or maybe taking on responsibilities that are more satisfying and less stressful or demanding, or even doing something entirely different in an encore career.
0: What would be some advantages of phased retirement to a worker?
24: There's actually a lot of advantages to it. One of the big things that we've learned with baby boomers is there's a savings shortfall for a couple of reasons. One, people haven't saved enough, but two, is a gift called longevity. And life expectancies are much longer than they were for our parents' or grandparents' generation, which implies the need to continue working and continue earning income to live and to support our lifestyles in our working years and in retirement.
0: What would be some pluses to this for an employer?
24: There are some amazing pluses for an employer, because what we've seen in our research is employers greatly value their older employees for their experience, their institutional knowledge, and their ability to train and mentor others. So for an employer, formalizing a phased retirement program, they can tap into this knowledge and expertise to help seamlessly create a knowledge transfer for their baby boomer employees who wish to retire, while leaving a legacy to younger workers and the people that will be filling their shoes.
0: We're talking on InfoTrack with Catherine Collinson, president of the Transamerica Center for Retirement Studies, talking about phased retirement. This isn't something a worker can decide to do on their own, right? They have to get the company to buy into it.
24: Yes. Whereas there's a lot of talk about phased retirement, to this day, relatively few employers actually have a formal program in place. So if you are a worker who's nearing retirement and that's something that you want to do, more likely than not, you may need to negotiate it with your employer.
0: But it is being done successfully with parts of the federal government, I understand?
24: Yes, the federal government is actually at the vanguard of having a phased retirement program in place, which allows for that transition so that the worker nearing retirement can transition out while training and mentoring their successors. And if this program's successful, it can be a wonderful model for other organizations and companies to follow.
0: Catherine, how would this affect someone's Social Security payments? Would they not be able to start until they're all done working, or what would happen?
24: You just asked a super important question, which is critical for people nearing retirement and thinking about working in retirement. Social Security claiming strategies are very important these days, because the day you choose to start receiving benefits can affect your overall lifetime benefits. So we often hear about the haircut that people receive if they start claiming at age 62 versus waiting till their full retirement age, or if they can, even getting a little bump if they can defer receiving their benefits until age 70. That is a big decision which can affect lifetime benefits. And then layering on top of that, working in retirement, that can also affect benefits, including the potential taxation of the benefits. So as you think about working in retirement, it's really important to get super savvy of how that will affect your Social Security benefits. And resources you can go to include ssa.gov, the Social Security Administration's website, or even consider talking to a financial advisor.
0: What about health insurance for those who are under 65 who want to do phased retirement, but they're ineligible for Medicare?
24: Well, now with the Affordable Care Act, an important thing that they can do, especially if you're working and you have a full-time job with benefits and you don't want to give up those benefits, as you're thinking about a phased retirement, any opportunities that you're looking at, look in to see whether they're extending eligibility for health care coverage as part of those benefits. And then if not, do your homework on what's available on the open market through the exchanges and insurance companies. I will add Transamerica Center for Health Studies, which is our sister research organization, has cheat sheets for all 50 states of what your health care options are through the Affordable Care Act.
0: Oh, that's terrific. This is a sort of an off-the-wall question, but might some less than ethical employers agree to cut someone's hours in phased retirement, but not give them any help so they have to do more work for less money?
24: Well, from a employee or a worker's perspective, know your employer. Hopefully that will not be the case. And as we learned, especially through the recession, so many employers had a really hard time just making it through the recession. Regardless of the employer's situation, it's important for all of us to have a plan B if things don't work out as expected. And it can be the scenario that you just described, or it could be some other intervening circumstance. But have a plan B, especially as you're nearing retirement and looking at your different options. Before you sign up for something, do your homework. And if there is a certain amount of risk associated, have a plan B. So if that doesn't materialize or work out as expected, that you can move on to a new situation.
0: I guess it's possible if you have a good relationship with your employer, you could perhaps try phased retirement. And if you don't like it, you could go back to full-time work.
24: Yes, you can. I talk to a lot of people in my travels. This is a big topic. Anybody who wants to talk about it, I'd love to have conversations. And I do know people who have taken the step, the bold step, to approach their employer about phased retirement. And in all cases, it's actually worked out really well, where they've approached their employer, indicated that they'd really like to retire, say, in the next 12 to 18 months or even 2 years, and to do it in a sort of an orderly fashion so that they're reallocating time between working and other things. In one instance, it was caring for an aging parent, and they've been able to sit down with their manager and their employer and to map out a plan. Interestingly enough, in a number of cases I know, the employee has successfully negotiated that, and then the employer discovers they can't live without them. And the challenge has actually been not from the employee perspective, but the employer perspective not wanting to let go.
0: Well, this is all terrific information. Catherine Collinson, president of the Transamerica Center for Retirement Studies, it's a nonprofit private foundation, and you can learn more at their website, which is transamericacenter.org. Catherine, thank you so much for joining us today on InfoTrack.
24: Well, thank you for having me.
0: Next, an expert in consumer behavior says he can predict how much you weigh just by seeing your kitchen.
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2: Thanks, Chris. Brian Wansick is the John Dyson Professor of Consumer Behavior at Cornell University, where he directs the Cornell Food and Brand Lab, and he's the author of a book called Slim by Design, Mindless Eating Solutions for Everyday Life. 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
3: It's great to be with you again.
2: What role does mindless eating play in the obesity problem in America?
3: Well, it plays a major problem, unsurprisingly, because what happens is that individually, regardless of how in control we believe we are of our eating, we make over 200 decisions about food every day. And the problem is that most of us don't think we make more than 25 or 30, because it's not just whether we're going to have cereal A or cereal B for breakfast, but it's how much we're going to pour, how much milk we're going to put in, do we have seconds, do we finish it, do we leave it. So we make 30 decisions by the time we finish breakfast.
2: Wow.
3: But the powerful thing is, because we're unaware of most of our decisions, the things around us, whether it be the person next to us or the lighting or the size of a bowl or the distance of the cereal box, it's a huge impact on how much we eat. But the good news is that we can turn that around. The same cereal box that makes us eat too much because it's right next to us can make us eat less if we put it on the counter.
2: Yeah, the kitchen counter seems to be a really common thread through a lot of your research. Can you just tell us some things that people don't know about how that affects their weight?
3: Well, one of the studies shows that what you have in your counter, not even food-related, just in terms of your mail or your newspapers or whether you have dirty dishes or clean dishes in the dish rack influences how much you eat. And that we did this study where we invited people into a kitchen, and we had three snacks sitting out. And the kitchen was either perfectly clean, except for the three snacks, or it was fairly cluttered. It had, you know, mail on the table and an open newspaper and dishes in the dish rack. And if people came into a cluttered kitchen and were there for half an hour, on average, they ate about 44% more calories.
2: That's amazing.
3: Within 2 days of doing the research, about everybody in my lab changed the way we organize our kitchen. No more cluttered counters for our house.
2: Can you talk for a moment about some specifics on that? I mean, what should you not have on your counter? For example, one of the stats was breakfast cereal.
3: We did a study, and we called it the Syracuse study, because we did it in Syracuse. We went up and we took photos of everybody's home, of what was on the counter and the cupboard and the size of plates, everything, to see if we could predict somebody's weight without even seeing them, if we simply could look at their kitchen. And one of the things we found is that if you have chips or cookies sitting anywhere that's visible in your kitchen, whether it be on a counter or on top of a cupboard or over the side, on average, you're going to weigh 10 pounds more than your neighbor who doesn't. But the real surprise to us was if a home has breakfast cereal that's visible anywhere, and if it's in the cupboard, that doesn't count. But if it's sitting on the counter, if it's in an open area, on average, they weigh about 21 pounds more than their neighbor. And we think what goes on here is that, you know, you see cookies and chips and you kind of go, okay, ooh, gotta beware, bad stuff. But we don't see that with breakfast cereal because it tastes great, it looks good, it's got fortified vitamins and minerals. and we snack on it, not knowing that actually a handful of 100 calories is 100 calories, regardless of whether it's a cookie or whether it's a Special K.
2: One of the things you write about is how supermarkets and restaurants market their food and how that can make healthy food more appealing, but oftentimes they don't do that. Can you just talk about that for a moment, maybe why restaurants and supermarkets fail to make those healthy choices appealing?
3: It's not because they don't want to, because both restaurants and grocery stores make a whole lot more money when they sell us fruits and vegetables than when they sell us Fruity Pebbles, because they make a whole lot more margin on fruit, because it spoils if it goes bad. And the same way with the restaurants. They make a whole lot more if they sell us shrimp salad than if they sell us onion rings. But they kind of go, you know, selling you a shrimp salad could be kind of tough, and I don't really know how to do it that smart. But I do know how to sell you onion rings. So, you know, whatever, I'll just take the lower margin path and do that. We show that simply by the way that they set up a menu, by the way they suggest things, there's really, really easy win-win things that restaurants can do to make a whole lot more money getting us to eat healthier.
2: Somewhat related to all that is school cafeterias and how they can make healthy choices more appealing to kids.
3: Yeah, well, we've been, for about the last 6 years, we've started something called the Smarter Lunchroom Movement, smarterlunchrooms.org, if you're interested. We're in over 20,000 schools, and what we've done is we said, hey, you know, it's one thing to legislate vegetables and fruits being on a person's plate, but look, the kid's not going to eat it if they don't want it. You can't legislate that somebody eat it, but you can make it a lot more attractive. One of the things we found is you can plop fruit, unwanted fruit, on somebody's tray, a child's tray, and they're not going to eat it. They're just going to throw it away. But if you lead them to take it by, let's say, putting it in an attractive fruit bowl, putting it in a couple different places of the line, having one of those places be near the cash register, we find that when kids take it in their own volition, they're a whole lot more likely to eat it. And we find fruit consumption goes up by over 100% and stays there simply by putting it in a nice bowl and moving it to a well-lit part of the line. And there's 100 other things that school lunchrooms can do to help kids eat healthier that don't cost a penny. That if things they can do over break, that some of them they can do over the weekend. You know, what's interesting is that we did a neat study where if you give kids carrots, about only 40% of the kids will eat carrots. But if you say, hey, what do you want? Do you want a bag of carrots? Do you want a bag of celery? Well, first of all, no kid in their right mind will take the celery. But what we find is that they all still take carrots. But because they made the choice, now, instead of only 40% of the kids eating it, it's more like about 65% eat it because they said, well, I took it. You know, I guess I took it because I like it. The next generation of the cool stuff that the U.S. Department of Agriculture is doing, and they are doing some brilliant things in supporting and moving schools in the right direction. But this next generation is setting things up so not only do kids take it on their own volition, but because they take it, they eat it. This program right now, the Smarter Lunchroom Approach, is in over 20,000 U.S. schools.
2: Our guest on InfoTrack is Dr. Brian Wansick from Cornell University. He's director of the Cornell Food and Brand Lab and the author of Slim by Design, Mindless Eating Solutions for Everyday Life. Dr. Wansick, one of the most common things is how families share their meals in front of the TV. Can you just give us some suggestions about just families in general and how they can improve eating habits?
3: We did a study where we look at what are the characteristics of families that have overweight parents and overweight kids. And the biggest two predictors of that is if you eat dinner in front of the television set with the television set on, or if you don't eat at a table, or you don't all stay seated until everybody's done, those are the three biggest predictors. But those also end up being the biggest things related to whether both parents and kids are healthy weights. If they eat at a table with the TV off and they stay seated till everyone's done. But what you can also do, if you have kids who don't think they like vegetables, one of the easy things you can do is when you start serving dinner, before you bring anything else out, bring out whatever the salad is or the vegetables, if you're serving those, bring them out first, dish them out, and start eating them before you bring out your starch and your main entree. Because what we find is, whether it be kids or whether it be your spouse, when we're hungry, we're a whole lot more likely to take something and we're not very hungry. And if you have your vegetable salad and pasta and chicken sitting in front of you, well, no kid in his right mind is going to reach for the salad and the vegetable first. No, they're going to take the pasta and chicken. So just bring the healthy stuff out first while they're the hungriest.
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Now there's a box of greasy parts sitting in the trunk of that 65. Still waiting on you and your grandpa.

all alone one Sunday morning with this song stuck in my head. And in that moment, something or someone spoke to me. They said there was still a verse that needed to be written for this song. And to get up and write it down. There's a book that's sitting in your house somewhere that could use some dusting off. 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Hang him from the cross. 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
2: This is a Fox News alert. I'm Kathleen Maloney. President Trump says the U.S. and Iran have reached an agreement to end the war. Here's Fox's Trey Yingst.
3: The Strait of Hormuz is open once again. Those vessels that are trapped in the Persian Gulf will be able to export that crude oil from these Gulf countries. The naval blockade lifted on Iranian ports.
2: Full details of the peace deal not immediately released. A signing is set for this Friday in Switzerland. 11 skydivers and a pilot were killed in a plane crash in Butler, Missouri this morning. Cause of that crash is under investigation.
4: Nothing criminal that we can see, nothing terrorism related or anything like that. Those are some of the first questions that we would have with the World Cup being in town.
2: Bates County Sheriff Chad Anderson says the plane crashed into a field near Butler Memorial Airport and burst into flames. 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
5: 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That phone number is 606-474-5850. Looking forward to hanging out with them down yonder at the Rudy Fest coming up here in a couple weeks. Hope to see you all there. It's always a family tradition with Frank Travis Rice down yonder at Grace's Sanitation. Sitting on top of the world is what we're going to listen to. Here comes the legendary Jack Cook right here on the Blue Road.

Dub Lewis, Band in Town. Del McCurry Band right there from 2009. I hope they do that at the Rudy Fest. Now let's go back to 1990 with one of the great CDs on Sugar Hill Records called The Boys Are Back in Town. Here comes the Nashville Bluegrass Band, and they're rolling through this unfriendly world right on down the Blue Road.

0: There you have it. That's the seldom seen with the Wait a Minute. Mr. Lou Reed on the lead vocal for 1992. Don't you go nowhere. We got Tony Sideline and Mr. Bib Monroe coming up as we travel down the Blue Road.
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0: It's the 25th anniversary of the Rudy Fest, that beautiful Poppy Mountain campground in Moorhead, Kentucky. 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Then at 9:30, closing the show will be Cole Chaney. 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
0: Have some great music headed your way on the Blue Road right now. Let's go back to 1988 in the Native American city, Mr. Tony Rice. Here's one called Shadows as we travel on down the Blue Road.

Cecil Barfield right there. A great Bill Castle number by the great band The Rarely Heard from over there in Central Ohio. That's on the Coming of Age CD back in 1988. As they said the other day, old Jeff Weaver was talking, you know, they are mostly retired from playing. They every now and then get together and pick a little bit, and you can still find their music online at various locations, but they don't have any themselves. So go out and check out The Rarely Heard when you can. Now, here's a great band that got put together around 2010 or so. The band was Sideline. They put out a CD in 2018 that was really good for them called Front and Center on Mountain Home Records. Right now, they're going to tell the story about Lysander Hayes, with me, the bowman, right here as we travel down the Blue Road.

0: God truth. I'm just a used to be. Bill Monroe and all the bluegrass boys from 1955. And don't you go nowhere. We got a live superset coming up next as we travel down the Blue Road.
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0: Now time for the long-awaited, much-anticipated, and a big old feature on this show we do every week. It's called the Superset. I'll play you 4 songs from the same CD or the same band or something. Kind of runs together there, whatever goes around in my little head. And we got a brand-new live recording from the great band Blue Highway called Live at East Tennessee State University. It's on Down the Home Records, and I tell you what, they got some great cuts of their most classic stuff on it and a few special guests. So here's a Martin Knopfler number from the Blue Highway recording, live at ETSU. This one's called Marble Town. It's all about the headstones in a graveyard, right here on the Blue Road.

Blue Highway right there, doing a great one called the Keene Mountain Prison. Had the help from Tom Adams on that one. He recorded on the original recording. Good stuff. He's from the great CD on Down the Home Records called Live at ETSU on Down the Home Records. Check it out when you can. I'm sure you'll be able to pick this up over at the Blue Highway Fest coming up not too far over there in Big Stone Gap, Virginia. Now here's another Blue Highway tune. And our special guest on this one is Grayson Lane, the son of Sean Lane. And man, what a singer he is. Let's listen to Blue Highway with Grayson to sing The North Side as we travel on down the Blue Road.

0: their most requested song. That's Blue Highway with Someday. The recording's called live at ETSU on Down the Home Records. That was the Superset on this road. If you'd like to sponsor the Superset, reach out and get a hold of me. We can hook you up. And don't you go nowhere. Dan the Man and the Lonesome River Band are coming up next as we travel down the Blue Road. The Orange Army Bluegrass Festival takes place July 30th through August the 1st at the Shriners Horse Show Park in Olive Hill, Kentucky, featuring Hammertown Throwdown Thursday, the Cleverleys, the Chris Davis Band, Ray Craft, Caleb Daughtry, Pitney Meyer, Lonesome Express, Newfound Road, Brandon Rickman, Family and Friends with Bradley Walker. The Orange Army Bluegrass Festival is a nonprofit event with 100% of the profit going to cancer patients in and around Eastern Kentucky for those who need it the most. 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It's the 25th anniversary of the Rudy Fest on the beautiful Poppy Mountain Campground in Moorhead, Kentucky. 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Hammertown's closing out the show. Saturday, June 26th kicks off at noon with the Meningle Beef Jerky Band Contest winner, the Ricky Watson Band, the David Mayfield Parade, the Grascals, the Del McCurry Band, and the Lonesome River Band with Brandon Rickman closing out the show. Why don't you join us at the Rudy Fest at the Poppy Mountain Campground, Moorhead, Kentucky. 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

Modern Day Heathers. Love that one right there. That's Dan Tominski. I'm sure he'll do that for you at the Rudy Fest here coming up on the 20th. Live from the Ryman's where we heard that one. How about the Lonesome River Band? They got a brand new recording out. Here's one of the many songs on it. Here's one called There's a River That Rolls Around as we travel down the Blue Road.

The Mexican Sun right there. That's Greg Camel Collective. Man, what a great band they got. Junior's just old band. Check them out when you can. Now some picking for you. It's Rouse Banjo Special with Allison Brown, Kristen Scott Benson, and Gina Britt. They take us down the blue road.

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1: 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This is a Fox News alert. I'm Ted Lindner. The United States and Iran have reached an agreement to end the war. Fox's Trey Yingst.
2: The Strait of Hormuz is open once again. Those vessels that are trapped in the Persian Gulf will be able to export that crude oil from these Gulf countries. The naval blockade lifted on Iranian ports.
1: Full details of the deal have not yet been released. A signing is set for this Friday in Switzerland. Republican Senator Mitch McConnell hospitalized Sunday morning, but no word why.
3: A spokesman for Senator McConnell would only say he's receiving excellent medical care.
1: That's Fox's Jill Nato. He was hospitalized earlier this year for a few days for flu-like symptoms. The 84-year-old says he's retiring in January. And today, President Trump celebrating his 80th birthday, celebrating with a mixed martial arts fighting show on the White House South Lawn tonight called UFC Freedom 250, being streamed live on Paramount Plus. 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
4: 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The phone number is 606-474-5850. Friends, it's always a family tradition with Frank and Travis Ross down yonder at Grace's Sanitation. New music coming up this set, all kinds of it. The next two sets is all new music. How about the Poe Ramble Boys? Their new single is called Bottom of a Glass, and here it is as we travel down the Blue Road.

like that one right there. I've never heard of these people, but I like that song. Kenny Feinstein with Michael Daves. I'm here to get my baby out of jail. Kind of sounds like something might be going on around here, but that's not important right now. Here's a guy you're going to be seeing a lot around these parts lately. It's our old friend Chris Davis and the Chris Davis Band. They got a brand new single out called Jenna Lee. It's on Billy Blue Records, and it's right here with me, the Bowman, for you right here on the Blu-ray.

0: Love those folks right there. Great people, great singers, great musicians all the way around. Always have a great band behind them. Kenny and Amanda Smith. Kenny is a great guitar player and Amanda White is a vocalist. That's Tears of the Cherokee, their latest single. And don't you go nowhere, new music by Claire Lynch and Ashley Lewis as we travel down the Blue Road.
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0: It's the 25th anniversary of the Rudy Fest on the beautiful Poppy Mountain Campground in Moorhead, Kentucky. 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
2: 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And happy birthday to us.

Brand new music from Claire Lynch right there. Not heard a lot from her lately. Blue Lights of Love. How did you like that? Nice stuff he's right there. Now here's the band Ben Mountain. I think Jason Davis might be on the banjo on this one. I think I read that somewhere. Here's the Tennessee Banjo Man as we travel down the Blue Road.

Hubris came to town full chord right to help with the Billy Strings, helping them out on that one. That's their latest single. And here comes now Ashley Lewis on the Blue Road. Ashley's working on a brand new recording. I'm not sure if it's out yet, but here's one from that called I Cross My Heart. Right here with me, the Bowman, right here as we travel down the Blue Road. Come on down to 99 Years and One Dark Day, and we got A Rose in Paradise all coming up next as we travel down the Blue Road.

0: Come on down to 99 Years and One Dark Day, and we got A Rose in Paradise all coming up next as we travel down the Blue Road. It's the 25th anniversary of the Rudy Fest, that beautiful Poppy Mountain campground in Moorhead, Kentucky. Be part of one of the biggest lineups in America with things picking off Saturday, June 20th at 3:30 p.m. with Charlie Woods and Deep Hollow. 5 p.m. has Hancock and South hitting the stage. At 6:30, it's Schultz Creek. And at 8 p.m. brings the man of constant sorrow himself, Dan Tominski, to the stage of the Rudy Fest. Then at 9:30, closing the show will be Cole Chaney. Join us for the Rudy Fest 25th anniversary on beautiful Poppy Mountain in Moorhead. 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

The Lost and Found right there, Come On Down, from their classic bluegrass recording on Rebel Records, a bunch of their hits. That was in 1982. Please keep Alan Mills and the family in your prayers. If you haven't heard, they have called in hospice to help care for him. And we love Alan Mills. Many great stories going around on the old Facebook on him. Now it's time for the Appalachian Road Show. You can see these guys over at the Flying Festival coming up. It takes place over at Huntington, West Virginia, the 23rd through the 25th of July. Come and see me over there. Here they are doing 99 Years in One Dark Day as we travel down the Blue Road.

I Want to Stroll Over Heaven, third time out right there from 1994. What a great band. And that band right there, Russell Moore, those vocals and the harmonies in that, incredible. Now it's time for our friends in Sideline from their Session 2 recording in 2015. Here's Rose in Paradise. We travel on down the blue road.

0: Well, coming up next, we got a whole lot of picking for you and some Throwdown Thursday as we travel on down the Blue Road. It's the 11th Annual Flying Festival at the Robert Newland Airport in Huntington, West Virginia, July 23rd through the 25th, hosted by the Bing Brothers Band with Jake Crack. 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And while you're there, you can jump out of a perfectly good airplane. 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And then at 9 p.m. Rudy Fest features American Idol winner Hannah Harper to the stage. 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
0: 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It's Michael Cleveland with Nathan Livers. They've played music together for a long time. Take a listen to Big Daddy Rabbit as we travel down the Blue Road.

Throwdown Thursday right there. My Love Will Not Change. How did you like that? Katie Penn Jenkins on the lead vocal on the fiddle. What a great singer she is, and what a great band that is. Throwdown Thursday, that's on their debut self-titled CD. That's the Shut Up Music Now played in the background. And you know what that means? It means we've come to the end of this edition of The Blue Road. And taking us down the Blue Road is the legendary Raymond Fairchild from 2002. Here's Turkey in the Straw getting us on down The Blue Road. The Blue Road is a copyrighted presentation of Bo McCarty. That's me in the Iron Hill Studio. The views, opinions, and all the babbling are done during the program is strictly spontaneous, but not very flammable. And they're only the views of myself. I'm still Bo McCarty. And they may or may not reflect the views of our wonderful affiliates, our artists, record label, and advertisers. Again, they just belong to me, myself, as I try to entertain you just a wee bit. And speaking of a wee bit, I better hurry up as I try to make you smile. Thank you for putting up with me, and thank you for listening to The Blue Road. I am the Bowman. Love you, mean it. I gotta go. Thank you. See you. Bye. We'll be right back.

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1: Paintsville. This is a Fox News alert. I'm Deborah Valentine. The U.S. and Iran reaching an agreement to end their months-long conflict, according to President Trump. Here's Fox's Anita Vogel.
2: President Trump says the waterway will reopen once the deal is officially signed. The strait was originally supposed to reopen as soon as an agreement was reached, but officials say mines need to be cleared first.
1: Pakistan says the agreement will be signed in Geneva, Switzerland on Friday. A plane crash in Butler, Missouri, claiming the life of 11 skydivers and a pilot this morning. Bates County Sheriff Chad Anderson.
3: The investigation is going to be handled by the NTSB and the FAA.
1: The cause of the crash under investigation. The sheriff says a plane burst into flames upon crashing into a field. 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

0: News. I'm Ted Linder. The United States and Iran have reached an agreement to end the war. Fox's Trey Yingst with more.
1: The Strait of Hormuz is open once again. Those vessels that are trapped in the Persian Gulf will be able to export that crude oil from these Gulf countries. The naval blockade lifted on Iranian ports.
0: Full details of the deal not yet released. A signing is set for this Friday in Switzerland. The Carolina Hurricanes have captured the Stanley Cup for the 2025-2026 season as they defeated the Vegas Golden Knights in Vegas 3-0. They win the series 4-2. It's the team's second Stanley Cup championship. They won their first back in 2006. And Republican Senator Mitch McConnell hospitalized Sunday morning, but no word why.
2: A spokesman for Senator McConnell would only say he's receiving excellent medical care.
0: Fox's Jill Nato is hospitalized earlier this year for a few days for flu-like symptoms. The 84-year-old says he's retiring in January. 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
3: You can tell your old man you'd do some largemouth fishing another time. 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

all alone one Sunday morning with this song stuck in my head. 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
1: Paintsville. Fox News, I'm Deborah Valentine. A peace deal between the U.S. and Iran is expected to be signed in Geneva, Switzerland, Friday. Vice President J.D. Vance says it reopens the Strait of Hormuz, ends the American naval blockade, and bans Iran from obtaining a nuclear weapon.
2: Not just pursue a nuclear weapon, but procure or try to buy a nuclear weapon as well. That's built into this agreement.
1: Pakistan says the official signing takes place Friday in Switzerland. The impending signing of the U.S.-Iran peace deal is driving the price of crude down, oil industry analyst Trilby Lundberg.
3: The price is down 34 cents with a new average of $4.24. Most of it from lower crude oil prices, but helped also by higher gasoline stocks here in the U.S.
1: Stock futures, the Dow, NASDAQ, and S&P 500 are up on news of the peace agreement. 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

hope you don't get tired of yelling, "I love this song." Because with music like this, you're going to be saying it a lot. 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

0: Fox News, I'm Ted Linder. The Carolina Hurricanes have won the Stanley Cup in the 2025-2026 season as they defeated the Vegas Golden Knights Sunday night in Vegas 3-0, and they win this series 4-2. It's the team's second Stanley Cup championship. They won their first 20 years ago back in 2006. And the United States and Iran have reached an agreement to end the war. Fox's Trey Yingst.
1: The Strait of Hormuz is open once again. Those vessels that are trapped in the Persian Gulf will be able to export that crude oil from these Gulf countries. The naval blockade lifted on Iranian ports.
0: Full details of the deal not yet released. A signing set for this Friday in Switzerland. And Republican Senator Mitch McConnell hospitalized Sunday, but no word yet on why.
2: A spokesman for Senator McConnell would only say he's receiving excellent medical care.
0: Fox's Jill Nato, who was hospitalized earlier this year. 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
1: At the University of Kentucky, we build, we work, we lead. Not for the credit, but the future. 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The place that drives us. 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
1: Paintsville. Fox News, I'm Deborah Valentine. President Trump is on his way to France to attend the three-day 52nd annual G7 summit. His attendance comes a day after the president announced a peace deal with Iran.
2: Iran and Ukraine are expected to dominate discussion at this meeting of seven wealthy democracies. France has invited Saudi Arabia, the United Arab Emirates, and Qatar, all directly harmed by the Middle East conflict.
1: Fox's Jonathan Savage reporting from London. The Carolina Hurricanes have won the 2026 Stanley Cup after their goalie was replaced in Game 3.
3: The Carolina Hurricanes have won the Stanley Cup for the second time.
4: Courtesy ESPN, Carolina down Las Vegas 3-0 on Sunday in Game 6 to win it. That backup goalie, Brandon Bussey, stopped all 22 shots he faced.
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0: News. I'm Ted Lindner. The United States and Iran have reached an agreement to end the conflict. Fox's Trey Yanks.
1: The Strait of Hormuz is open once again. Those vessels that are trapped in the Persian Gulf will be able to export that crude oil from these Gulf countries. The naval blockade lifted on Iranian ports.
0: Full details of the deal not yet released. A signing is set for this Friday in Switzerland. President Trump on his way to France to attend the three-day 52nd annual G7 summit. His attendance coming a day after the president announced the peace deal with Iran.
2: Iran and Ukraine are expected to dominate discussion at this meeting of seven wealthy democracies. France has invited Saudi Arabia, the United Arab Emirates, and Qatar, all directly harmed by the Middle East conflict.
0: Fox's Jonathan Savage and the Carolina Hurricanes have captured the Stanley Cup as they defeated the Vegas Golden Knights in Vegas 3-0. They win the series 4-2. 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
1: Paintsville. Fox News, I'm Deborah Valentine. President Trump has departed the White House and is on his way to France for the three-day G7 summit.
2: Diplomats have told Reuters that one focus will be crisis management. President Trump has been frustrated by what he sees as a lack of European help with Iran.
1: Fox's Jonathan Savage reporting the summit ahead of Friday's planned signing of a peace agreement between the U.S. and Iran in Geneva, Switzerland. Kentucky Senator Mitch McConnell was hospitalized Sunday. However, very little information is being revealed about it.
3: A spokesman for Senator McConnell would only say he's receiving excellent medical care, but that's about all. McConnell has had plenty of health issues in recent years. A few months ago, he was hospitalized for 8 days after experiencing flu-like symptoms.
1: Fox's Jill Nato reporting from Washington. 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
4: From the WSIP Weather Center, for today we're looking at mostly cloudy conditions, gradually becoming sunny, highs reaching in the mid to upper 70s. Tonight, mostly clear skies with a low around 50. And Tuesday, sunshine and highs reaching around 80. And that's been a look at your WSIP Weather Forecast.

da zip-a-dee-a. My, oh my, what a wonderful day. Plenty of sunshine heading my way. 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
3: Every morning at the mine, you could see him arrive. He stood 6 foot six and weighed 245, kind of broad at the shoulder and narrow at the hip. 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

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He didn't say much, he was kind of quiet and shy. And if you spoke at all, you just said hi to Big John. Somebody said he came from New Orleans, where he got in a fight over a Cajun queen, and a crashing blow from a huge right hand sent a Louisiana fella to the promised land, Big John.

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And as smoke and gas belched out of that mine, everybody knew it was the end of the line for Big John.

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Big John.

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1: With a look at today's local news, I'm Scott Ratliff reporting. A Pike County woman has been convicted in connection with a deadly 2022 crash. A Pike County Circuit Court jury found 48-year-old Dusty Ratliff guilty of second-degree manslaughter after deliberating for just over an hour. Investigators determined Ratliff was driving at a dangerous speed when a truck crossed into the opposite lane on Elkhorn Creek Road and collided head-on with a vehicle driven by James Kelly, who was killed. The jury found Ratliff not guilty of murder and recommended a 10-year prison sentence. She remains in custody awaiting formal sentencing. A Pike County man has agreed to plead guilty in federal court to a child pornography charge. Prosecutors say Charles Hopkins will plead guilty to one count of possession of child pornography after investigators linked illegal material to an online cloud storage account associated with him. Additional illegal images were recovered during the investigation, and Hopkins admitted possessing the material during the time frame of the case. The charge carries a maximum sentence of 20 years in prison. He will also be required to register as a sex offender. A sentencing date has not yet been announced. The Floyd County Sheriff's Office is asking for the public's help in locating a missing McDowell woman. 41-year-old Brandy Moore, also known as Bam Bam, and previously known as Brandy Brown, was reported missing June the 9th after family members realized they had not seen her in more than a month. Moore was last seen walking near the old McDowell School. Authorities have followed up on possible leads, but her whereabouts remain unknown. Anyone with information is asked to contact the Floyd County Sheriff's Office, 606-886-6711. And Letcher County Public Schools has named Josh Yance as its new superintendent. Yance will begin his role July the 1st, replacing Denise Yance, who stepped down after serving nearly 10 years as superintendent. That's been a look at today's local news. Ben Scott Ratliff reporting.
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1: With a look at today's local sports, I'm Scott Ratliff reporting. The 2026 KHSAA Baseball State Tournament, presented by UK Healthcare, completed over the weekend, and it was Louisville Trinity winning over Boyd County in 5 innings, 12-0. And the 2026 KHSAA State Softball Tournament, presented by UK Healthcare, also wrapped up this weekend, and it was South Warren claiming the title 8-0 over Bullet East. Kentucky football scored a major recruiting win late last week with the commitment of four-star offensive lineman Dominique Black. The 6'5", 290-pound prospect from Ohio chose the Wildcats over Tennessee, Indiana, Louisville, Missouri, and UCLA. He's ranked among the top 200 players nationally. Black becomes a key addition for first-year head coach Will Stein and a strong early building block for Kentucky's 2027 recruiting class. Kentucky Athletic Director Mitch Barnhart is set to step down June 30th, and the Wildcats are reportedly targeting his replacement. According to ESPN's Pete Thamel, reports Kentucky is focusing on Michigan State AD Jay Batt, though a deal has not been finalized as discussions continue. The Arizona Diamondbacks edged the Cincinnati Reds Sunday 5-3 after Gabriel Moreno hit a go-ahead solo home run in the eighth inning. Geraldo Perdomo and Tommy Troy also went deep for Arizona, while Ketel Marte added an insurance RBI in the ninth. Cincinnati got home runs from Dolvi, Marte, and J.J. Blade, but fell short after a late rain delay and Arizona's strong bullpen finish. And the United States men's soccer team made a historic statement Friday night, opening its first home World Cup in 32 years, with a dominant 4-1 victory over Paraguay at SoFi Stadium in California. That's been a look at today's local sports. Ben Scott Ratliff reporting.
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1: We currently have 57 degrees on the outside of the radio station. Got some fog out there in areas as well. Should be mostly sunny today, highs in the mid-70s, so a little bit of a cooling off spell for the next couple of days. Tonight, mostly clear, lows getting down to around 50. And for Tuesday, back to sunshine, and highs staying in the upper 70s, maybe hitting 80. So not a bad start to our work week. We got 20 minutes in front of the hour of 7 o'clock. Got a request. Wanted to hear some John Party this morning. So here you go. Called Dirt on My Boots. Going over into Morgan County this morning.

All right, it's time to take a look at some local birthdays for this Monday, June the 15th. Happy birthday today to Callie Davis, also Rhonda Jude of Tudor Key celebrating a birthday, Sophia Stambo celebrating a birthday along with Casey Mullins, and happy belated birthday to Charles Ross from over in Morgan County, 31 yesterday. Those are our local folks, and if you're celebrating a birthday, I hope you have a fantastic day. You're celebrating with Baseball Hall of Famer Billy Williams, who's 88. Former NFL head football coach Mike Holmgren is 78. Former Major League Baseball player and manager Dusty Baker, 77. Actor Jim Belushi is 72. Baseball Hall of Fame infielder Wade Boggs, 68. Academy Award winning actress Helen Hunt, 63. Actress Courtney Cox, 62. Actress Leah Remini is 56. And country music singer Parker McCollum is 34 today.

0: And once again, happy birthday to everybody out there in Radio Land that's celebrating a birthday today, or maybe you celebrated over the weekend. I hope you had a fantastic birthday. Yeah, from all of us here at WSIP. Two other good people that I should have mentioned that would have celebrated birthdays today and just flat out forgot to go down my list there. Country singer Waylon Jennings celebrated or would have celebrated a birthday today. He was born on this date in 1937. And you remember the actor Jim Varney? Hey, Vern, you know, all the Ernest movies. He was born on this date in 1949. So there you go. Some other birthdays for you. We'll be back with more.
1: You don't
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0: 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And once again, you can register at Sims Furniture in the Highlands Plaza in Prestonsburg, B&W Appliances, Route 40 West, Staffordsville, Trinity Equipment Parts, Tage Branch Road here in Paintsville on Old Route 40, Road Lowe's Road, and the Card Shop over in Rock City here in Paintsville, and that's where you can register. Just go in, put your dad's name in. Dads, if you're in these businesses, you can put your name in as well. We will be live Friday at these locations. We're going to draw out a winner. We're going to talk to the business owners or someone there a little bit about their store. And then we're going to bring those four winning names back here to the radio station. We're going to put them all together, and we're going to draw out a overall winner for those Cincinnati Reds tickets. So, and it's going to be one of these games. You can come in here. I'll show you a list. You pick the game out. And there you go. That's how we're going to do it. That's our WSIP Father's Day Cincinnati Reds ticket giveaway 2026. All right. We've got about 6 minutes in front of the hour, 7 o'clock, and I'm back here in the morning chair for a couple of days, I guess. So we'll figure that all out. And we're doing a little bit of I guess it's like when you get tired of the furniture in your house, you got to move them around a little bit. Well, that's kind of what's going on here. And we're going to tell you more about that as the next couple of days goes around. But I'll be in and out mornings, afternoons, middays, things like that. We'll keep you abreast of it. And then we're going to have some other things that's going to be happening. But it's good things. You'll enjoy them. Well, I had a request this morning, and it's not exactly a song that fits the country genre, but it's a song that was requested this morning from a couple of fellas listening in, said, and the way they described it, a couple of fellas that's just sitting around and wanted to hear this morning. So this song, you'll recognize it from the movie Rocky. A couple, of course, years back. It seemed like it's been forever. But it's when that Russian boxer came in and Apollo Creed, the ring entrance. And you'll get what I'm talking about. But it's coming at you next here on the Get Up and Go Show.

0: See, I told you, it's probably not something you imagined you're going to be hearing this morning here on WSIP, but it was by request. I enjoyed the song. It's a good one. So there you go. That's some James Brown with Living in America. It's 7 o'clock on this Monday morning. We'll be back with more news after some Fox updates.
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2: News. I'm CJ Papa. President Trump of Truth Social posting about the peace agreement with Iran. This great deal will bring peace and security to the whole region. But it didn't come without some tense moments, as Fox's Trey Inks from Tel Aviv explains.
3: Before the deal was signed, it was nearly derailed. The Israelis targeted Hezbollah with strikes in the Lebanese capital of Beirut. Iranian officials immediately vowed to respond with missile fire toward Israel.
2: Vice President J.D. 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
4: They assured us that they are not going to respond to the Israelis, and they were going to sign this agreement and get to peace.
2: Signing ceremony set for Friday in Switzerland. Oil prices down big this morning. President Trump is traveling to the massive three-day G7 summit that takes place in France. 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
0: From the WSIP Weather Center, for today we're looking at mostly cloudy conditions, gradually becoming sunny, highs reaching in the mid to upper 70s. Tonight, mostly clear skies with a low around 50. And Tuesday, sunshine and highs reaching around 80. And that's been a look at your WSIP Weather Forecast.
13: Good morning, apartment. Good morning, doorway.
14: Morning wall. Morning ceiling.
13: Good morning, floor. Ready to start the day.
14: Ah, here it is.
13: Instructions to fit in, have everybody like you, and always be happy. Step one, breathe. Okay, got that one down. Step two, greet the day, smile, and say,
15: good morning, city.
13: Step three, exercise. Jumping jacks, hit them. One, two, three. I am so pumped up. Step four, shower. And always be sure to keep the soap out of your ass. Shave your face.
16: Brush your teeth.
13: Comb your hair. Wear clothes. Almost forgot that one.
14: No, not that. Wrong.
13: And that's it. Check.

That is one of the most underrated songs, I think, that Don Williams has. Or just overall country. That's a dandy one. That's Don Williams right there for you with You're My Best Friend. We got 9 minutes, actually 10 minutes now, as it just turned 10 minutes after the hour of 7 o'clock. A little bit of fog out there. When I look out my window here in Paintsville and Main Street, so there could be a little bit extra fog out there where you're listening to us, especially out in the more of the rural areas, the country areas. Going to be a cooler day than it has been. Temperatures in the mid-70s for today. And currently, if I can get this mouse to work, we're at 57 degrees outside of the radio station. So sunshine coming today, so I'm sure it's going to make it feel a little bit warmer. Let's take a look at our holiday list, see what we got going on this June the 15th. Today is Pay Your Water Bill Day. That's for the month, so I've got to get that done. What else have we got? It is Clean Your Vents Day. Today is Global Wind Day. It is National Bug Busting Day and National Prune Day. It's also Take Your Cat to Work Day. It's Sneak a Kiss Day today. Nature Photography Day today. And there you go. That is our holiday list for today. So enjoy those. We'll let you know it's the 166th day of the year. Yeah, we're celebrating, right? We're having a good day here on this start to our work week. Hope you're having a fantastic day as well, wherever you're listening to us. Appreciate you tuning in to WSIP, and this is the Get Up and Go Show. 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Hey, Floyd County Schools make a difference every day. Instructional assistants, paraeducators, be a vital part of our student success, and they're seeking caring, motivated individuals to join their team. Also coming up, June the 15th, that's today, two opportunities, 9 a.m. and 1 p.m., and you can go up to their central office, that's 442 Kentucky Route 550, Eastern Kentucky. That's basically the old Allen Central High School. Go up there, talk with them, and support, encourage, and inspire. That's Floyd County School System. We appreciate them very much. We got more music on the way for you. Matter of fact, we got this tune coming up, and we're going to send this one over to a listener of ours. His name is Doc Maynard over in Martin County, and he called in, wanted to hear this song, and we play it very often. It's Ralph and Patty. It's Pretty Polly. You're on the Get Up and Go Show. Going out to Martin County. Doc Maynard, here you go.

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11: Well, you tell me how she was when you once knew her. How she played her games with many, many men. And you tell me that you don't think I'd be with her if

That's George Jones doing that one for you with She's My Rock. 27 minutes after the hour of 7 o'clock. Do expect sunshine today, but not as hot as it has been. 58 currently on the outside of the radio station here on Main Street in Paintsville. We got local news coming up at the bottom of the hour, so we just got a few minutes before that comes on, and I'm trying to find a song, and I'm having trouble doing so, but I think I'm pretty close. Had a request. Here we go. We got this now. We've got it. We're cooking with gas now. That's what they say, I guess. So by request, taking us up to news time. Mission going out to Keisha. It's Noah Thompson. She's a big Noah Thompson fan. She gets it from me here on the Get Up and Go Show.

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2: With a look at today's local news, I'm Scott Ratliff reporting. A Pike County woman has been convicted in connection with a deadly 2022 crash. A Pike County Circuit Court jury found 48-year-old Dusty Ratliff guilty of second-degree manslaughter after deliberating for just over an hour. Investigators determined Ratliff was driving at a dangerous speed when a truck crossed into the opposite lane on Elkhorn Creek Road and collided head-on with a vehicle driven by James Kelly, who was killed. The jury found Ratliff not guilty of murder and recommended a 10-year prison sentence. She remains in custody awaiting formal sentencing. A Pike County man has agreed to plead guilty in federal court to a child pornography charge. Prosecutors say Charles Hopkins will plead guilty to one count of possession of child pornography after investigators linked illegal material to an online cloud storage account associated with him. Additional illegal images were recovered during the investigation, and Hopkins admitted possessing the material during the time frame of the case. The charge carries a maximum sentence of 20 years in prison. He will also be required to register as a sex offender. A sentencing date has not yet been announced. The Floyd County Sheriff's Office is asking for the public's help in locating a missing McDowell woman. 41-year-old Brandy Moore, also known as Bam Bam and previously known as Brandy Brown, was reported missing June the 9th after family members realized they had not seen her in more than a month. Moore was last seen walking near the old McDowell School. Authorities have followed up on possible leads, but her whereabouts remain unknown. Anyone with information is asked to contact the Floyd County Sheriff's Office, 606-886-6711. And Letcher County Public Schools has named Josh Yance as its new superintendent. Yance will begin his role July the 1st, replacing Denise Yance, who stepped down after serving nearly 10 years as superintendent. That's been a look at today's local news. Ben Scott Ratliff reporting.
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2: 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Funeral services for Jason Van Hoos, age 50, of Hager Hill, who passed away on Thursday, will be held today, 11 a.m. at the Jones Preston Funeral Home, burial in the Topsy Ratliff Cemetery at Hager Hill. 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
5: Good morning, everyone. What a beautiful day God has blessed us with. The Bible tells us in the book of Psalms, this is the day the Lord hath made, and we will rejoice and be glad in it. Thank God. Amen. As we enter into the fall season, we see a lot of wonderful works of God. Amen. You can look around the hills and so forth and see the very presence of God. Even in Psalms 19:1, the Psalm of David, he says, the heavens declare the glory of God, and the firmament showeth his handiwork. Amen. So he's in control of all things, and thank God for this beautiful season that's coming up. Thanksgiving, Christmas, let's enter into this season with joy in our heart and thanksgiving. Thank you, Lord, for this beautiful day. In Jesus' name, amen. God bless you.
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2: From the WSIP Weather Center, for today we're looking at mostly cloudy conditions, gradually becoming sunny, highs reaching in the mid to upper 70s. Tonight, mostly clear skies with a low around 50. And Tuesday, sunshine and highs reaching around 80. And that's been a look at your WSIP Weather Forecast.
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1: Paintsville. Fox News, I'm Therese Crowley. President Trump on Air Force One for France after securing a peace deal with Iran on his 80th birthday.
2: After more than 100 days in a state of war, there is an agreement between the United States and Iran. President Trump posting on True Social overnight saying, quote, the great deal will bring peace and security to the whole region.
1: Fox's Trey Yingston, Tel Aviv, signing ceremony Friday in Geneva. Vice President Vance spells out the nuclear ban to Fox.
3: Not just pursue a nuclear weapon, but procure or try to buy a nuclear weapon as well.
1: Ending the U.S. blockade, opening the Strait of Hormuz if there's no hitch. The Freedom 250 concert and UFC cage fight on the White House lawn came off despite stormy D.C. weather, but 11 skydivers and their pilot killed in a fiery plane crash, leaving Butler, Missouri noon Sunday. This plane suddenly turned around for an unknown reason. 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
11: From the WSIP Weather Center, for today we're looking at mostly cloudy conditions, gradually becoming sunny. Highs reaching in the mid to upper 70s. Tonight, mostly clear skies with a low around 50. And Tuesday, sunshine and highs reaching around 80. And that's been a look at your WSIP weather forecast.

0: 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We want to let you know, of course, today is all phone call day, and that phone number is 606-789-0318. That's 606-789-0318. Just be patient with us. We've been having some phone trouble. Hopefully it's fixed, but just be patient. If not, a couple of rules, three items or less when you call in, or did you want to put a phone? 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I'm getting tongue-tied this morning. I didn't do this Friday, and now I've got myself all confused. 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Good morning. You're on the Swap Shop.
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0: All right, thank you. 789-0318 is the number to give us a call on this all phone call Monday. 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
2: Yes, sir. 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
0: 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So apparently our phone lines are only one number today. 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
3: 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If anybody's interested, phone number is 317-599-2024. I'm in here in Boone's Camp, Kentucky.
0: That number again?
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0: All right. Thank you. 789-0318, the number to call us up. That's all phone call Monday here on the Swap Shop. And let's see. Let me check these phones. See if you all can hear. Yep, that one's working. So you can call 789-0318 or 789-9957. That's another number that right at the moment is working, 9957 as well. Good morning. You're on the Swap Shop.
4: Yes, good morning. 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
0: Thank you. 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
0: All right, let's go back to the phone calls. Good morning, you're on the Swap Shop.
9: Yeah, I've got a handmade coffee table. It's got a thumbprint scanner on it. It'll let the top of it slide open and lock back closed. It's big enough to hold two ARs and several pistols. If anybody be interested, you can give me a call at 606-626-5168.
0: Thank you. And thank you. If everybody would, make sure to give your number twice. That way, when people's listening, they have time to write those numbers down. Good morning. You're on the Swap Shop.
10: Just this morning, I have for sale. I've got a, it's a 40-piece, it's a Harmony House. Fine china in real good condition, and I also have for sale all for one price. That's over 100 and some of the old time soda bottles, and some of them were dated back in the 40s and 30s, I guess. And I also have for sale some a collection of old antique coos, such as these old wooden planes, and I don't know what all. If anybody is interested in any of the items, they can call me or text me. I do have pictures at 606-226-9001. That's 226-9001. Thank you.
0: And thank you. 789-0318 or 789-9957. Those are the numbers you can call us up. Good morning. You're on the Swap Shop.
11: Yes, this morning I have I have a spring gauge American Tactical single shot shotgun. It's in dangerous shape. It's a brand new gun, actually. I'd like to sell it, maybe do some trading on it. And I also have for sale a trade a Rossi 410-45 long coat. It's a real nice little single shot pistol. I'd like to sell it, maybe do some trading on it. And also have for sale a trade a Suzuki 125 dirt bike. Dirt bike's in excellent shape. It has a brand new piston rings, everything, timing chain, Needs a little work. I'll have to sell it, maybe do some trading on here. Number to call is 606-781-5429. That's 606-781-5429. Thank you.
0: Thank you. 789-0318, the number to call us up. 789-0318. And you can be a part of today's phone call Monday. Let's go back to this line. Good morning. You're on the swap shop.
12: Good morning, you. I have plastic and metal barrels for sale, different sizes. This is food grade. Also got a hitch and the load lever bars and the brackets go to the bolts onto the camper to pull a camper with. My number 605-205-7195. 205-7195. Thank you.
0: And thank you. 789-0318. The number to call us up, 789-0318. Give us a call. We got about just a little bit over 3 minutes left in today's show. Good morning. Oh, you're on the swap shop.
13: 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Thank you.
0: And thank you. All right. 367-0524. Let's go to this line. Good morning. You're on the swap shop.
14: 367.
0: Hello, go ahead.
14: Yeah, I called a while ago about needing parts for an above-ground pool.
0: Yes.
14: Yes, my number. I was needing the bottom rails for the steel wall and the plates to go on the bottom of the post for a steel wall. My number is 606-792-1958. That's 792-1958. Thank you.
0: And thank you. Appreciate you calling back and completing that call. Again, that number for parts for a pool, wanting to buy parts for a pool, 792-1958. Good morning. You're on the swap shop.
15: Well, good morning to you, old neighbor. Is there anyone out there who might be looking for a free German Shepherd dog? If they are, I've got about three of them. Two of them is about 6 months old. The other one is about, 3 years old. They're all female. Good, nice dogs, full stock. These are not junk. They're not half-breeds. They're good quality. I'm just tired of fooling with them. I'm going to give them to somebody. So if anybody would be interested in a nice German Shepherd dog, I'd like for them to call me. I'm located down here in Ellicott County. The number is naturally 606-738-9238. If anybody needs a nice German, they need to give me a call sometime today or tomorrow, whenever. Thank you.
0: Thank you. 738-9238, I believe is the number he said, down in Ellicott County. All right, we might have time for one more call, and there it is. So this will be our final caller. Good morning. You're on the swap shop.
16: Yes, good morning. I have a 14-foot box trailer.

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1: Thank you. Thank you. That's all the time we have this morning for the Swap Shop. Thanks so much for your phone calls. I hope to be back in here with you in the morning, good Lord willing. And it'll be all note day. 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That text number again is 789-5311. 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Keep it locked into WSIP throughout your day today. We'll keep you company as always with great country music. But until in the morning, this has been the Swap Shop. It's time.

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0: All right, we've got 70 degrees. Well, we do not have 70 degrees. What am I looking at? We've got 60 degrees. There we go. Oh, live radio. There's nothing like it, is there? There's no way you can hide from mistakes, but it's 60 degrees. Supposed to get up into the mid-70s today, so not bad of a high. Plenty of sunshine throughout the day, so it'll be a great day to get out there, maybe get some work done. Going to be a beautiful day and not into the 90s, or at least we don't expect it to be. So there you go. That's your forecast from WSIP. All right, 8:34 on this Monday morning. I was looking at some stories, and you can find all kinds of funny stories on some information that we've got here. And I've got one here. You don't hear about this often. You know, when you turn on the news or you watch TV or whatever, you oftentimes hear about someone attempting to break out of jail, whatever the way. You've seen movies on it. You've seen news reports. Well, this one has a little bit more of a twist. There is a man. This happened in Oklahoma City, Oklahoma. A man is facing charges after attempting to break into the Oklahoma County Detention Center. You heard me correctly. He was not trying to break out. He was trying to break in to the jail. Well, a deputy found the suspect, identified as 32-year-old Jake Mernavini Blue. It's a pretty good name right there. Digging a hole by a wall of the jail building. When confronted, Mr. Blue said his girlfriend was inside the jail. But later, as oftentimes it is, the story's changed. Dun, dun, dun. He said he was just there planting a flower. That's right. Planting flowers around the detention center. That's a good excuse there. Investigators say the man had outstanding arrest warrants. Now, if you're going to do this, if you got warrants, don't go to a jail and dig around the jail, because they're going to find out something's just not right with you. You know what I mean? He had warrants outside of the state, and he just in all kinds of trouble. Bless his heart. That's one of them your mama would say, just bless his heart. You know, some people out there in the world. But there you go. Some weird news in this world that we live in. Oh, boy. 836. How about some Atlanta with sweet country music on the Get Up and Go show? Singing.

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1: Paintsville. Fox News, I'm CJ Papa. President Trump strikes a peace deal with Iran where there is real division inside the Islamic Republic.
2: Relatively more moderate voices like the Parliament Speaker Khalibov and also the President Masoud Pezeshkian. But then you have these hardliners in the IRGC that want to continue the war against the United States. Those production lines that give those individuals in the IRGC the ability to restock their missile and drone supply were also destroyed.
1: Fox's Trey Yanks in Tel Aviv. President Trump traveling to the French Alps.
3: All of the G7 leaders almost immediately reacted to this framework agreement and welcomed it. They congratulated President Trump and the European Council even offering its help in maintaining peace.
1: That's White House correspondent Aisha Hosni reporting from Geneva. 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
4: -61 degrees on the outside of WSIP Studios here on Main Street in Paintsville. We got 2 minutes after the hour of 9 o'clock. And don't forget, folks, we got our Father's Day Cincinnati Reds ticket giveaway for Father's Day coming up this Sunday. And we're going to be drawing out a winner on Friday between four businesses that we've got the entry boxes in. So if you want to put your dad's name into the box to try to win those tickets, you can visit, of course, with the Card Shop, Rock City in Paintsville, Trinity Equipment Parts, Taze Branch Road in Paintsville, B&W Appliances, Route 40 West, Staffordsville, and Sims Furniture in the Highlands Plaza. And let's speak with one of those owners of those businesses, B&W Appliances. We got Malcolm Ratliff on the phone with us. Good morning to you, Malcolm.
5: Good morning to you.
4: How's your Monday started, and how was your weekend?
5: Well, weekend was good.
4: Did you get some of that little rain last night, about 7-ish?
5: We did.
4: Wow.
5: We did. We went out to the garden a little bit before that and looked at the garden. We went ahead and staked our tomatoes plants last week and stuff. So that little bit of rain, we'd hoed them out and cut a few weeds. And
4: you timed it about perfect.
5: We timed it just about perfect. We've even got a few cucumbers coming on. 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We've got the garage-ready refrigerators in stock. 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So keep us in mind on any of those needs. Might be looking for air conditioning. A lot of people coming in on air conditioning now, so we've still got air conditioners up to 14,000 BTU. That's 120 volt, and then 18, 24, and 28,000. That's a 220 volt. So we hope you consider us.
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5: 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Going to be around to at least 5 today with financing up to 12 months, same as cash. So I hope everybody has a real blessed Monday. And if you're out and about, you come by and see us here at B&W. Be sure you stop by and register. We've got our box sitting here for no purchase necessary. And then we're also going to be giving away a fire pit to some lucky father, some lucky person on Friday. So when they come out to draw for a ticket here from B&W, then we're going to be giving, we'll be drawing out a ticket for somebody to win a fire pit. So
4: awesome.
5: We hope consider that. 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And hope our listener has a blessed Monday.
4: Malcolm, you the same. We'll talk to you in the morning. That's Malcolm Ratliff out of B&W, Route 40 West, Staffordsville, right next to the Johnson County School Bus Garage, just up from the Country Music Highway Museum. 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
4: From the WSIP Weather Center, for today we're looking at mostly cloudy conditions, gradually becoming sunny, highs reaching in the mid to upper 70s. Tonight, mostly clear skies with a low around 50, and Tuesday, sunshine and highs reaching around 80. And that's been a look at your WSIP weather forecast.

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13: From the WSIP Weather Center, for today we're looking at mostly cloudy conditions, gradually becoming sunny, highs reaching in the mid to upper 70s. Tonight, mostly clear skies with a low around 50. And Tuesday, sunshine and highs reaching around 80. And that's been a look at your WSIP weather forecast.

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1: Paintsville. Fox News, I'm Therese Crowley. President Trump declares one of the most exciting days in the history of our fabled White House. He's now flying to France for the G7 after securing a peace deal with Iran on his 80th birthday. Vice President J.D. Vance tells Fox.
2: I think we can say with confidence Iran will never have a nuclear weapon. We got a lot of work to do, but a big win tonight.
1: Opening the Strait of Hormuz with signing Friday in Geneva. Then the president hosted the UFC cage fight on the White House lawn, and stormy weather held off. He's arriving shortly at the G7. Fox's Aisha Hosni in Geneva.
3: There is a lot on the table as soon as he arrives in Evian-Le-Bains in France. We are told that he will address economic growth, illegal immigration, and artificial intelligence, among other things.
1: With the price of oil sliding and worldwide markets soaring on the peace deal, America is listening to Fox News.
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4: From the WSIP Weather Center, for today we're looking at mostly cloudy conditions, gradually becoming sunny. Highs reaching in the mid to upper 70s. Tonight, mostly clear skies with a low around 50. And Tuesday, sunshine and highs reaching around 80. And that's been a look at your WSIP weather forecast.

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12: From the WSIP Weather Center, for today we're looking at mostly cloudy conditions, gradually becoming sunny, highs reaching in the mid to upper 70s. Tonight, mostly clear skies with a low around 50. And Tuesday, sunshine and highs reaching around 80. And that's been a look at your WSIP Weather Forecast.

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1: FM, Paintsville. Fox News, I'm CJ Pop. A key player in the peace process between the U.S. and Iran is Pakistan. Earlier, its Prime Minister Shehbaz Sharif, through an interpreter.
2: After 3 months and 16 days of horrible war, with the grace of God, Iran and America have agreed and announced ceasefire. And a complete and permanent end to military operations has been declared on all fronts, including Lebanon.
1: Fox's Trey Eakes in Tel Aviv.
3: A signing ceremony is set to take place on Friday in Geneva, Switzerland. Shortly before the agreement was announced by President Trump, the Pakistani Prime Minister thanked Qatar, Turkey, and Saudi Arabia for their roles in negotiations.
1: President Trump earlier on Truth Social posting ships are starting to move, many loaded up with oil out of the Strait of Hormuz, describing it as the southern highway that's totally safe. 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
14: From the WSIP Weather Center, for today we're looking at mostly cloudy conditions, gradually becoming sunny. Highs reaching in the mid to upper 70s. Tonight, mostly clear skies with a low around 50. And Tuesday, sunshine and highs reaching around 80. And that's been a look at your WSIP weather forecast.

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10: Let's look this week at the New World Screwworm. I know there's a lot of information out there, and most of it has been very accurate and very detailed and has given us a good idea of what we're dealing with. Let's back up a little bit and see what exactly is going on. The New World Screwworm has actually been around in the United States before. We had outbreaks in 1966, 1977, and some other times. And each time we have been able to push them back and eradicate them, clean it up. And there's no doubt that we'll be able to do it again this time. So the question is, how did we deal with it before? Well, there are sprays, of course, that help in certain situations and treatments that we can give to livestock. But one of the main things they have done as far as the big picture has been to develop and release sterilized male blowflies. They don't lay any eggs as a result of that, and the female blowflies eventually die out without producing any young. By disrupting that breeding cycle, we've been able to push the blowfly all the way back down into the country of Panama in Central America. The problem is that they did find their way out of there, and they have moved their way north. The system is working really hard to keep up with that right now, but there has been some movement far enough north into Texas that we are dealing with this problem. This is an ongoing, fast-changing thing. This information will probably be out of date by the time you hear it. So if you really want to stay current on what is going on, just follow the website screwworm.gov. It will keep all the information in there as far as movement restrictions for livestock, treatments that are available, and all that sort of thing. Obviously, this is a threat to livestock, but a lot of people are also worried about the threat to human beings. It's important to understand that the only way for an animal to develop screwworms is to come into contact with that fly. It does not spread animal to animal. It does not spread through food or any other kind of movement like that. You have to have that blowfly present in order for the screwworm larva to appear on an animal. As far as for humans, there are some at-risk populations. The reason that this is so rare in humans is that it takes anywhere from 15 to 60 minutes for that fly to lay its eggs in that wound that it finds on the open skin of an animal. And human beings will respond to that. We see a fly land on our arm and we swat it. It's very unlikely that that fly will be able to work for 15 to 60 minutes to try to lay those eggs in your skin. So the only time people are really at risk with the screwworm is those who may be incapacitated in some form. Maybe they are impaired by alcohol or drugs, or injured or otherwise unable to react when they see that fly land on them. So the risk to human beings is very low. This will be a problem for the agricultural world. We don't know exactly the complete impact of it yet, but we will find out more in time. And every organization involved in this process is working very hard to resolve this as quickly as possible and not disrupt livestock markets any more than is absolutely necessary. Should you suspect screwworms on some of your livestock, please give me a call right away. Also, contact your vet. We'll go from there. We'll work on getting samples submitted and find out exactly what's going on to make sure that that's what we're dealing with. If you have questions, give me a call at the office, 789-8108. Check out our Facebook page, Johnson County Cooperative Extension Agriculture, or our website, johnsonextension.com. 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We'll talk again soon.
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12: From the WSIP Weather Center, for today we're looking at mostly cloudy conditions, gradually becoming sunny, highs reaching in the mid to upper 70s. Tonight, mostly clear skies with a low around 50. And Tuesday, sunshine and highs reaching around 80. And that's been a look at your WSIP Weather Forecast.

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1: 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Fox News, I'm Therese Crowley. President Trump arrives at the G7 in France after securing a peace deal with Iran on his 80th birthday.
2: After more than 100 days in a state of war, there is an agreement between the United States and Iran. President Trump posting on Truth Social overnight saying, quote, the great deal will bring peace and security to the whole region.
1: Fox's Trey Yanks, to be signed Friday in Geneva, with no nuclear weapons for Iran and the Strait of Hormuz open. The president posting ships are starting to move along the southern highway, which is totally safe and secure. Fox's Aisha Hosni in France.
3: This may be a little bit awkward for these G7 leaders, including Emmanuel Macron, because remember, none of these leaders supported President Trump or the U.S. in these military strikes on Iran.
1: The G7 turning to Russia's war on Ukraine. Oil prices sink and the Dow hits a new high. 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
5: With a look at today's local news, I'm Scott Ratliff reporting. A Pike County woman has been convicted in connection with a deadly 2022 crash. A Pike County Circuit Court jury found 48-year-old Dusty Ratliff guilty of second-degree manslaughter after deliberating for just over an hour. Investigators determined Ratliff was driving at a dangerous speed when a truck crossed into the opposite lane on Elkhorn Creek Road and collided head-on with a vehicle driven by James Kelly, who was killed. The jury found Ratliff not guilty of murder and recommended a 10-year prison sentence. She remains in custody awaiting formal sentencing. A Pike County man has agreed to plead guilty in federal court to a child pornography charge. Prosecutors say Charles Hopkins will plead guilty to one count of possession of child pornography after investigators linked illegal material to an online cloud storage account associated with him. Additional illegal images were recovered during the investigation, and Hopkins admitted possessing the material during the time frame of the case. The charge carries a maximum sentence of 20 years in prison. He will also be required to register as a sex offender. A sentencing date has not yet been announced. The Floyd County Sheriff's Office is asking for the public's help in locating a missing McDowell woman. 41-year-old Brandy Moore, also known as Bam Bam, and previously known as Brandy Brown, was reported missing June the 9th after family members realized they had not seen her in more than a month. Moore was last seen walking near the old McDowell School. Authorities have followed up on possible leads, but her whereabouts remain unknown. Anyone with information is asked to contact the Floyd County Sheriff's Office, 606-886-6711. And the Letcher County Public Schools has named Josh Yontz as its new superintendent. Yontz will begin his role July the 1st, replacing Denise Yontz, who stepped down after serving nearly 10 years as superintendent. That's been a look at today's local news. Ben Scott Ratliff reporting.
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5: With a look at today's local sports, I'm Scott Ratliff reporting. The 2026 KHSAA Baseball State Tournament, presented by UK Healthcare, completed over the weekend, and it was Louisville Trinity winning over Boyd County in 5 innings, 12-0. And the 2026 KHSAA State Softball Tournament, presented by UK Healthcare, also wrapped up this weekend, and it was South Warren claiming the title 8-0 over Bullet East. Kentucky football scored a major recruiting win late last week with the commitment of four-star offensive lineman Dominique Black. The 6'5", 290-pound prospect from Ohio chose the Wildcats over Tennessee, Indiana, Louisville, Missouri, and UCLA. He's ranked among the top 200 players nationally. Black becomes a key addition for first-year head coach Will Stein and a strong early building block for Kentucky's 2027 recruiting class. Kentucky Athletic Director Mitch Barnhart is set to step down June 30th, and the Wildcats are reportedly targeting his replacement. According to ESPN's Pete Thamel, reports Kentucky is focusing on Michigan State AD Jay Batt, though a deal has not been finalized as discussions continue. The Arizona Diamondbacks edged the Cincinnati Reds Sunday 5-3 after Gabriel Moreno hit a go-ahead solo home run in the eighth inning. Geraldo Perdomo and Tommy Troy also went deep for Arizona, while Ketel Marte added an insurance RBI in the ninth. Cincinnati got home runs from Dolvi, Marte, and J.J. Blade, but fell short after a late rain delay and Arizona's strong bullpen finish. And the United States men's soccer team made a historic statement Friday night, opening its first home World Cup in 32 years, with a dominant 4-1 victory over Paraguay at SoFi Stadium in California. That's been a look at today's local sports. Been Scott Ratliff reporting.
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5: From the WSIP Weather Center, for today we're looking at mostly cloudy conditions, gradually becoming sunny, highs reaching in the mid to upper 70s. Tonight, mostly clear skies with a low around 50. And Tuesday, sunshine and highs reaching around 80. And that's been a look at your WSIP Weather Forecast.

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4: From the WSIP Weather Center, for today we're looking at mostly cloudy conditions, gradually becoming sunny, highs reaching in the mid to upper 70s. Tonight, mostly clear skies with a low around 50. And Tuesday, sunshine and highs reaching around 80. And that's been a look at your WSIP Weather Forecast.

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1: Paintsville. 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
2: There are a lot of very important details to figure out.
1: Discussing what will happen this week in Europe.
3: A small group from the Iranian regime is coming here to Switzerland to meet with either Vice President Vance or President Trump, who is just across the border in France, to shake hands and let the world know that this war is over.
1: Fox's Peter Ducey in Geneva. A senior U.S. official says details of an agreement will be put out in the next 24 to 48 hours. As for President Trump, he's at the G7 in the Alps in eastern France. The war in Iran, as well as Russia's war in Ukraine, on the table. He just said he had good conversations with President Zelensky and Putin, adding, we're going to see if we can do something. Both leaders seem open. Oil prices easing on the news of that peace deal with Iran. 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
8: From the WSIP Weather Center, for today we're looking at mostly cloudy conditions, gradually becoming sunny. Highs reaching in the mid to upper 70s. Tonight, mostly clear skies with a low around 50. And Tuesday, sunshine and highs reaching around 80. And that's been a look at your WSIP weather forecast.

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1: That is music from Chris Young and Tomorrow. 98.9 WSIP. Well, good Monday afternoon to you. It is 1:15, and we are joined this afternoon by our Paintsville Tourism Director, Brooke Lamons, and also Daryl Preston. What's your official title with Paintsville Police?
2: Public Safety Director.
1: Public Safety Director. I always forget that one, Daryl. I'm sorry. But you guys have worked together quite a bit in planning something really big for America 250 in downtown Paintsville, and we want to talk about it this afternoon.
2: Sounds like a plan.
1: Yeah. For anyone who hasn't heard, let's just begin with some of the big details. What's going on downtown Paintsville July 3rd and 4th, Friday and Saturday?
3: All right. Well, it's Freedom Fest on July 3rd and 4th in downtown Paintsville. Freedom Fest 250. It's going to run all day Friday, all day Saturday. It's going to be live music from the beginning to the end, like nonstop live music. There's going to be great events going on, like a watermelon eating contest and a hot dog eating contest. No 4th of July celebration is complete without those. So you got to have those, right?
2: That's true.
3: And we're going to have food booths, arts and craft booths, a parade on Saturday. And then for the kiddos, keep them entertained as well. There's going to be free inflatables, train rides. The rock wall will be set up. And, yeah, it's going to be a great time. We're excited about it.
1: And let's talk about just some of the live music. We'll mention the headliners, and I think you've got some of the other acts, too, that we can go ahead and put out there, right?
2: I do. On Saturday night, the headliner will be Confederate Railroad. Of course, you know, Confederate Railroad has been around a long time. They used to be the band for David Allen Cole and Johnny Paycheck.
1: Yeah.
2: They put on a great show. We're also bringing a local group out of the Perry County area. I'm sure everybody's heard of the Kentucky Music Mafia. They'll be here. And we got a group coming out of Cleveland, Ohio. They're called the Soul Men. They are a tribute band to Jake and Elwood, the Blues Brothers. And they sent me a video, and they put on a marvelous show. We got Tommy Webb coming in. We've got Quentin Castle. She's a young lady from up in Floyd County, plays with the Opry Junior Pro. She'll be there. We got a band called Fernchild. We have a band called Southern Connection.
3: Yeah.
2: Brooke mentioned them. They're good. We got a band coming out of West Virginia called Hot Rod DeVille. So, you know, we have Ava O'Brien. Ava's a great local talent.
1: Oh, we're so talented.
2: Pleased to have her. We got the Kevin Prater Band.
1: Yep.
2: Good bluegrass band. We got Tim Michaels.
1: Yep.
2: Everybody knows Tim Michaels. He puts on a great show. We have Colonel, I know I'm not going to get his name right, Colonel Dragan.
1: Oh, Drayden Gordon, yeah.
2: Yeah, and the Ridge Runners.
1: Yeah.
2: They're coming. They're
1: from up Carter County area.
2: Yes, they are.
1: Yeah.
2: Clyde Porter.
1: Yeah.
2: Clyde's a local guy that's real good friends with Brooke and myself, and he's going to bring some local talent, some younger talent down. We're going to do some open mic. And, you know, the best thing about this is it's free.
1: Yeah, and this is something, you talk about the range and the variety and the acts that you have performing. This is something for everybody, you know?
3: Yeah, there's music for every kind of music lover. Like,
1: yeah.
3: If you want some rock, there's going to be rock in there. There's going to be the oldies in there. I mean, you've got the Blues Brothers,
1: Yeah.
3: And then, of course, your country.
1: Country, bluegrass.
3: Your contemporary music coming out, so there's going to be a little bit of everything for everybody. I think there's even some gospel in there.
2: There is. I have been contacted. He's supposed to be sending me his information. He's a gospel singer. He sent me a little video clip. He's very good. He's going to come. Now, we will have on Friday, we have a couple hours slated. If somebody, you know, wants to come up and sing a song or two, they can get myself or Brooke, and we'll see what we can do. It's all free, and on Friday night, the city of Paintsville is putting on the biggest fireworks display that they've ever done. Yes, we are moving back to the hill at Mayo.
1: Okay.
2: Last year we had some issues and we had to take it out in the plaza, but it's going back there. They came in and actually went up and inspected the site. So if you're downtown at the festival, you're going to get to see the fireworks in all its glory.
1: And again, the fireworks in Paintsville will be on July 3rd, which is Friday night.
3: Yes.
2: Yes. There could possibly be a fireworks on Saturday. We're looking at some stuff. So
1: yeah.
2: We always got to say, I told Brooke when we started this, I said, now we always got to throw at least one or two surprises in there. So
1: why, yeah.
2: Also, Brooke, I was informed by Mayor Runyon this morning that the Paintsville Pool on the 4th of July is going to be free.
3: Oh, so that's cool. So you can, like, go swim downtown and come to the festival, or go to the festival, get a little warm, go to the pool, cool down, and then come back.
2: Well, you know how weather is in July in eastern Kentucky. It's going to be hot. I think I looked at the extended forecast, and they said probably lower 90s.
3: Yeah, it's going to be hot. So I'd say everybody's going to be going to Walmart and buying those little fans that you can wear around your neck, you know?
1: Yep.
3: If anybody that's setting up is looking for swag to give out for free, I'd say if you buy those little hand fans, you're going to be people's, like, best friends.
2: Absolutely.
3: Little paper hand fans.
2: Yeah, absolutely. And, you know, if there's anybody out there that hasn't reached out, Brooke, are you still taking applications for vendors?
3: Yes, so we are still taking vendor applications for food vendors, craft vendors, artisan vendors, all the vendors. And let me tell you, you're not going to find a better deal.
2: No.
3: So you've got two full days, 12 hours each day, and it's $100 total for a 10 by 10 spot. So if you're a food truck and you need a 20 by 20 spot, of course, it'll be $200 because you're taking up more space. But craft vendors, $100. Food vendors, $100. And that's for both days.
1: That gets you both days. So you ought to be able to recoup that.
3: Yeah, right. $50 a day.
1: Yeah.
3: Like a food truck, you've made that on two meals.
1: If they're a food truck, they know what it costs to set up otherwise, you know. So that's a really cool opportunity.
2: And
1: you
2: got
1: a lot signed up, right?
3: Yeah, we're getting there, but we need more. Take them all.
2: Our goal, you know, I want to let people know that on Thursday night at 5:00, we will start shutting downtown, just like they do during the Apple Festival. It'd be the same streets. We got a car show.
3: Yeah, there's a car show, too. Forgot to add the car show on Friday night. That's going on as well.
2: It'd be a cruise in at the car show. Main Street, Court Street, 2nd Street, and College.
3: Yes.
2: We'll be shut down Friday night. Of course, we'll open College back up Thursday evening. We're going to shut them down Thursday night at 5:00. And we'll open College back up once we get everybody in. And then, you know, Friday morning about 8:00, we'll go shut everything back down. And if you, like I said, if get a hold of Brooke if you want to, if you're a food vendor, arts and craft vendor. Brooke's doing a great job with that. If you want to be in the parade, we're asking you to decorate your side-by-side, your four-wheelers, or your Jeeps, your vehicles. We're celebrating 250 years of freedom. We're never going to see this milestone again.
1: Right.
3: No.
2: Get a hold of Gabby at City Hall at 789-2600. She's handling the parade. Brooke's doing the food. I'm helping her with the entertainment. This is all a brainchild. I guess it was mine and yours and the mayor's, wasn't it?
3: It was. It was a conversation a couple months ago. And
2: so,
3: Big D called the meeting, so I'm going to give you the a little bit of credit.
2: I appreciate that, but you know you're the tourism director and you do an excellent job.
3: Thank you.
2: And we just want it to be great. You know, it's not going to cost you a lot. You know, if you want a hot dog or something, you got to pay for that. But bring your kids down; they can do the inflatables, like Brooke said, the trains, the climbing wall. It's free.
1: No admission fee to get in to see all this live music. Great lineups and. Live music, that'll be on Court Street?
2: The live music will be right in front of the courthouse, just like it is during Apple Festival.
1: Okay.
2: The sound company, they came in over the weekend. They checked everything out. We're looking for a great, great time. A lot of places around us are doing their 4th of July for a couple hours one day. We decided we're going to do 2 days and just have a festival.
1: Yeah.
2: So, Brooke, I urge everybody to come down. What do you think?
3: Absolutely, come down. But make sure you bring you a chair.
1: Yeah.
3: So if you want to watch the music and you want to, like, just post up, make sure you bring you a chair to sit in because there's not going to be bleachers or anything down there. So do bring your own seating with you. But we are so excited to have everybody in downtown Paintsville and celebrating America and 250 years of freedom. Like, most of us aren't even going to see the 300th year. Like, I would love to make it to the 300th anniversary, but don't even know that I will make it there, you know? So this is a huge celebration, and it's just a time to come together and be a community and just have a great time together.
2: You know, it is. There's no political motivation behind this. There's nobody that's involved in this is looking for a pat on the back. We just got, we had a brainchild. Let's get people in downtown, give them something to do on the 4th. Because you know, a lot of people have family reunions and stuff. But hey, where else are you going to go see bands like the Blues Brothers, Confederate Railroad, Tommy Webb? You're not for free.
4: For free.
3: For free.
2: That, yeah. 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We'll have some more surprises. I think me and Brooke's going to get together later in the week. We got some more stuff we're going to put out there. 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Of course, I post stuff on my Facebook page, too. I think WSIP is getting ready to come on board with us. So, you know, it's going to be a great time. Freedom Fest 250, celebrating 250 years of freedom.
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7: gotta be one that don't remind me. 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
1: Tucker Wetmore was recently named the ACM New Male Artist of the Year. And he got the news when he was on stage in London from his mom.
0: At that point, I was on the road for 7 weeks straight. That was end of the tour, end of the longest run of my life, probably. And the emotions were flowing. I was missing home. I was missing my loved ones, my family, my friends, my dog back home. You know, I was homesick. And I knew my mom was in London because she came to the two shows before that. So it was good to see her and spend some time with her. But that last show, it just felt like a special one. It felt like a special one. And I had no idea that was going to happen. It happened towards the end of the show. And she comes out with this shiny thing in her hand. And I broke down. It was one of the most special moments of my life, honestly. And after being in the middle of everything that I was going through, it was special, man. It was special.
1: 1 week later, Tucker Wetmore got his third number one with Brunette. You'll find it on his latest album, What Not To, available now. I'm Lon Helton, and tomorrow, Riley Green may well be the busiest man in country music on Country's Inside Track.
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18: From the WSIP Weather Center, for today we're looking at mostly cloudy conditions, gradually becoming sunny, highs reaching in the mid to upper 70s. Tonight, mostly clear skies with a low around 50. And Tuesday, sunshine and highs reaching around 80. And that's been a look at your WSIP weather forecast.

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1: Paintsville. Fox News, I'm Therese Crowley. President Trump at the G7 in France declares oil is plummeting and stocks are rocketing on the peace deal he secured with Iran.
2: And the strait is already partially opened. As you know, they're doing a little hunting for a couple of mines that they've already found. But it's essentially ships are starting to go out now. On Friday, it'll be completely opened.
1: Vice President Vance to sign the deal Friday in Geneva with no nuclear weapons for Iran.
3: Not just pursue a nuclear weapon, but procure or try to buy a nuclear weapon as well.
1: President Trump says now this is done. He plans to focus on ending Russia's war on Ukraine and tells French President Macron hosting Freedom 250 and the UFC cage fight last night was one of the most incredible nights in the history of the White House. 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
10: From the WSIP Weather Center, for today we're looking at mostly cloudy conditions, gradually becoming sunny. Highs reaching in the mid to upper 70s. Tonight, mostly clear skies with a low around 50. And Tuesday, sunshine and highs reaching around 80. And that's been a look at your WSIP weather forecast.

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0: Hi, I'm Pim Pfister-Clark, and this is Wedding Planning with Pim. The groomsmen don't have quite as much responsibility as the best man, but they should be counted on for a number of traditional duties, such as attending pre-wedding events, acquiring the proper wedding day attire, arriving on time at the ceremony site, sitting at the reception bridal table, and enduring the long photography session following the wedding. At the reception, groomsmen may be asked to take part in certain traditions, such as walking in when they're announced to guests and dancing with bridesmaids to a designated song. At the wedding, ushers are in charge of seating guests, bride's family and friends on the left, groom's family and friends on the right, and if the crowd looks unbalanced, directing guests to be seated where necessary to balance out the crowd. It's the responsibility of the ushers to seat the mothers and grandmothers of the bride and groom, offering his right arm to the lady as her spouse or escort follows behind. Traditionally, ushers are gentlemen, but ladies are ushers too. Be sure your best man, groomsmen, and ushers know exactly where they need to be and at what time for all pre-wedding and wedding day events, and a heads up on their specific responsibilities. A love note for today, on the day of the wedding, tensions will be high. As a groomsman, you're there to help the groom through his challenges and not create new ones.
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14: From the WSIP Weather Center, for today we're looking at mostly cloudy conditions, gradually becoming sunny, highs reaching in the mid to upper 70s. Tonight, mostly clear skies with a low around 50. And Tuesday, sunshine and highs reaching around 80. And that's been a look at your WSIP weather forecast.

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1: Paintsville. Fox News, I'm Jean Saucier. President Trump's in France for the G7 summit. Speaking about the agreement made between the United States and Iran over the weekend to stop the fighting in the Middle East, the president says oil prices will come down.
2: I think a lot of great things are going to happen in the Middle East right now, and very importantly, the oil is plummeting down, and the stock market is shooting up like a rocket.
1: Some oil industry analysts said it would be likely over a year before gas prices return to pre-war levels. French President Emmanuel Macron also at that G7 summit meeting with President Trump.
3: It's a very important step towards peace, but as well for the global economy. We will have the occasion to discuss about the war in Ukraine, in order to re-engage together and negotiate a good and solid peace and sustainable peace.
1: President Trump says he spoke with Ukrainian President Volodymyr Zelensky and Russian President Vladimir Putin just yesterday. 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
12: From the WSIP Weather Center, sunny this afternoon, highs around 73. Tonight, mostly clear, lows around 50. Sunny for Tuesday, highs around 79. Sunny on Wednesday, highs around 85. We're looking pretty good this week. 304 right now. We have a current temperature reading out there at about 71 degrees. 98.9 WSIP. The College of Country Music Knowledge with Olivia is coming up. And right now, some music from Josh Ross.

0: Josh Ross and Hate How You Look, 98.9 WSIP. Yeah. What's going on? It's Adam here with you checking in for your Monday afternoon. Beautiful start to the work week and another week of College of Country Music Knowledge. Olivia is our student in the College of Country Music Knowledge. We've been teaching Olivia the solid country gold.
1: Yeah, we'll see about this.
0: So, and Jam and Jamie's in the studio here as well.
2: She asked for a hint today. I said, no hints, no nothing. You're going to go in blind.
1: Well, I mostly wanted to know who the artist was.
2: Yeah. Not telling.
0: They're not because telling. She's seen the screen, though.
1: I can
0: already
1: see the screen. All right. Still don't even know who that is.
0: All right. So, a little something special we have today for the College of Country Music Knowledge. We have a listener who is joining the party, Jamie. Lisa is in Inez. Let's turn this down and switch over to Lisa. Hey, Lisa, how are you?
3: I'm good. How are you guys today?
0: Hey, we're doing good. This is going to be a lot of fun. You said you just kind of wanted to go head-to-head with Olivia on this, right?
3: Well, I think it would just be something fun to do, yes.
2: Well, Lisa, thank you for listening, by the way. And yes. And honestly, we were blown away. She asked in a text to text us and asked to be a part of this. And we thought, you know, let's do this. I like it. I like it a lot. So, Olivia, are you nervous about going up head-to-head versus somebody, a listener, who may know more than you?
1: Well, I expect most people know more than
0: I was going to say.
1: So, at least over here, I expect more people to know who most of these people are, because I have no idea.
3: Olivia, I will not claim to know more than you, I promise. Just for fun.
0: But you do like your 90s country, right?
3: I do like my 90s country, yes.
0: That's right.
1: So. I'm the 2000s.
0: Yeah, and this song, hang on. Okay. Yeah. Look that up, Jamie. What year was this? Because, Jamie, the song we selected today, you said that this song was number one on this date.
2: Yes.
0: Do you know what year that was?
2: It was number one today in 2000.
0: 2000.
3: Wow. 2000.
2: Okay, so 26 years ago, this was the number one song in country music.
0: When you have to remind me
1: that. So 4 years above my time.
0: Well, that makes me feel old, but also just saying 2000 was 26 years ago, but I know it's simple math, but just to say it like that makes it, you know.
1: Shocking, right?
0: That's a long time, you know.
2: Before you were born.
1: Yeah, 4 years before.
0: Yeah.
1: You know, if you did like a little bit of
3: reality.
0: It's a little harder when you say it like that.
2: I wonder if Lisa's heard this.
0: I'm sure Lisa's heard this song. We play this song on WSIP, so let's see where this goes. This is called Yes by Chad Brock. Does that ring a bell, Lisa?
3: Not really.
0: When you hear the song, I think you're going to be in good shape. Now, Olivia, you said you don't know Chad Brock.
1: I don't think so, no.
2: Okay. So Chad Brock was a wrestler, all right?
1: A wrestler.
2: Yeah, and he ended up singing country music. And then after his country music singing career kind of fizzled out, he became a radio disc jockey. Yeah, it is. DJs want to sing and be on the radio. He did just the opposite. Instead of singing, he sung first and then got on the radio instead of vice versa.
1: Well, you know, Danielle Peck did the same thing.
2: Yeah, she did the same thing. So he did some radio in Florida. I'm not sure if he still does radio now or not.
0: I'm surprised Olivia knew Danielle Peck.
1: I only know because she's the host of Y2K. And I love listening
0: a free
1: to
0: plug
1: Y2K.
0: For her. Yeah. You might need to listen to it a little more, though, from what we're gathering.
1: True, though.
0: All right, here we go. You ready?
1: Let's do it.
0: Ready. All right. So, Lisa, you know how this works, right?
3: Yeah.
0: And Olivia, remind everyone else how this works.
1: You're going to pause it at a random spot, and we're going to try to fill it in with whatever pops into our head and hope it's right.
0: That's right. Here we go. Yeah. Chad Brock and Yes on the College of Country Knowledge on 98.9 WSIP. Here we go.

0: RV. Okay, Lisa, you got a guess?
1: Arcade.
0: She moved into our old arcade.
2: Well, it said R.
1: Oh, I didn't hear you. I'm sorry. I did miss that. I messed that up. Arcade. I'm going to go with it.
0: No, you're going with arcade. You're going with RV.
2: Yeah.
3: Moved into my old RV.
2: Yeah.
0: It's apartment.
4: Yeah.
0: All right.
5: Apartment. That's how we got this whole thing started. She called and said that I had mail waiting there for me.
2: Me.
1: Me.
5: Told her that I'd come and
1: get it.
3: Yeah, get it.
5: And get it. How could I know in just a
2: minute?
3: Yeah.
1: Minute.
3: Yeah.
5: A minute that I'd be standing face to face with my own
2: man.
1: Destiny.
3: Yeah.
0: Destiny.
3: Whoa,
0: there you go, Lisa.
3: Look at Lisa over here.

0: Oh, Friends.
1: She's right. Oh, Olivia.
2: Olivia's over here lost, though.
3: I know this next part. Again, she said yes. I said why. When? How or when?
1: When? How?
2: Y'all are both wrong.
1: You're both wrong. It's wow.
3: Wow.
2: I said wow. Yeah.
1: Listen. I said wow, and she said.
3: I have no idea. I just know that she said yes.
2: She said yes. I said wow. She said
3: why.
1: Okay.
0: Let's do it again.
1: Let's do it again. Now, here's where when came in. Right?
2: Yeah, this is the when part. Yeah. She said when. Y'all know this song.
3: How?
0: How about right now?
2: Yes!

0: Fate.
1: And she said yes.
0: And she, yeah.
2: Very good.
3: And she said yes.
4: Yeah. Y'all knew that one after all, didn't you? Neither one of y'all thought you knew that song, and you both both knew it once it came on. You knew it well enough, right?
1: That was
0: knew the word. She said yes.
4: But how do you grade this, Jamie?
2: Well, so I'm going to give Lisa an A.
4: Of course you are.
2: But for one thing, she's on the radio, okay? She's a listener that wanted to get on the radio and play along. Just for that alone is bravery. So
4: it is.
2: That's awesome. And you knew the song, so A for you. Olivia, I'm going to go with...
4: Let's let Lisa grade Olivia.
2: You know what? Okay.
1: I give Olivia an A. Aww. As well.
0: About
1: great.
0: Time. Thank you.
4: It's about time.
2: Yeah, I give her a B.
0: I was expecting worse from Jamie.
4: You knew it before. Well, you actually started reciting the chorus before it came on.
0: Yeah.
4: And then when we got into the chorus, I think I paused it too much and confused you.
0: You did. Yeah.
1: After a while, I got it. Yeah.
2: Do you have Lightning Does the Work?
4: I do.
2: Let's play that. This was another great song he had.
4: Yeah, so Chad Brock, this is not one you hear as much, but I always liked this song when it was out. Yeah. You know, I'm a weather nerd anyway.
2: Thunder's so. Just a noise, boys.
4: Lightning does the work.
2: Yeah.
0: Thank you for playing, Lisa.
4: Appreciate you, Lisa,
1: you're
4: listening in on is. Thank you so much. Absolutely. You too. See you later.
1: Bye.
4: Bye. Uh-huh. It's 98.9 WSIP.

0: 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That is music from Chase Matthew on 98.9 WSIP. 3:22, we are talking a little bit more about Freedom Fest. America's 250 is this year. It's going to be a big celebration for the 4th of July, which happens to be on a Saturday night this year.
1: Yeah, we're not going to have the big event like President Trump had last night. Did you see any of that?
0: I didn't see
1: it. The big fight, you know, the UCF fight. Is that what it's called?
2: I have no idea what you're talking about.
1: You didn't see any of that last night? It was pay-per-view.
2: I didn't pay
0: for the views.
1: It was on Paramount Plus. In the front lawn of the White House, they had this huge, you know, these cage matches last night.
0: On a Sunday night.
2: In front of the White House?
1: In the front lawn. Yeah, okay. No kidding. Yeah, and the fighters walked out of the White House and down the steps and into the cage, and Trump's watching the whole thing. It's his birthday party, and
2: I feel like that's a security problem.
1: I'm telling you, I can't believe you didn't see it.
2: No, I was watching local sports.
1: Yeah,
2: so.
1: I watched the NASCAR race. That was about all for me yesterday. I've given up on the Reds right now. I'll come back. But yeah, I'm trying to find just the exact UFC fighting event. It was a UFC fighting event. So I said it wrong. UFC. Yeah.
0: UFC.
1: Yeah. So they had the big cage matches and all that in front of the White House. So there's a good way to start your 250th celebration of your nation.
2: It was on the South Lawn.
1: Yeah. I told you, right out in the grass, you know.
2: Wow.
1: Yeah, it's kind of cool. I mean, your founding fathers might have enjoyed it. I mean, think about it. I don't know.
2: It was his 80th birthday party.
1: I mean, you're talking about, I thought it was kind of funny that there were people trying to say our founding fathers would hate to hear about this stuff. And I'm thinking, our founding fathers used to kill and bring it back to the cabin. You know, I mean, they're drinking whiskey and carrying on all day long. They probably would have had a front row seat to watch that kind of stuff going on White House lawn. We're not going to have that going on with Freedom Fest, though.
0: Yeah,
1: we're going to have a good time at this, too, though. It's a free event. You don't want to miss it. And it's 2 days, 3rd and 4th of July.
0: Which is Friday and Saturday night of that weekend. Live music and entertainment downtown Paintsville. Absolutely free admission. You can see the headliner is Confederate Railroad. Mm-hmm. Great music for both days of the event. And, of course, a lot of other fun, too. There'll be food trucks. That's what gets me down there.
1: The Blues Brothers are there.
0: The Blues Brothers are coming to town.
1: Yeah, the Blues Brothers will be there. And the Kentucky Music Mafia, they're pretty popular.
2: Now, the Blues Brothers will be a movie that Adams probably saw that I haven't. Like, we're swapping places.
1: He's looking around like, you talking to me?
0: I don't know what movie it is.
1: You've never seen the Blues Brothers?
0: Oh, that's the name of the movie?
1: Yes.
0: I've heard of the Blues Brothers.
2: No, my dad's a huge fan.
1: It's my favorite all-time movie.
2: I never saw it.
1: You've never seen it either?
2: I've only saw bits and pieces. I've never saw the whole movie.
1: It is my favorite all-time movie. No kidding. My favorite movie ever.
0: Why did you think I'd seen this movie?
2: Well, I just figured it was something more of what you would watch, and it's older than I am. So.
0: Because it's old. Okay.
1: My 10-year-old daughter's seen it. I mean, everybody has seen this movie. You've never seen it?
2: My dad wanted to eat at the, like, Disney Springs. Like, they have a restaurant there, apparently.
1: The House of Blues.
2: Yeah, he only wanted to eat there because of them, and I'm like, why?
0: I thought the House of Blues was in Cleveland.
2: Well, there's multiple.
1: There's multiple locations of the House of Blues.
0: Okay.
2: Yeah. Yeah, I had no idea who the Blues Brothers
1: were. Yeah, Dan Aykroyd, the actor, you don't know him. He is Elwood Blues in the movie from the 1980 when it came out.
0: Yeah.
1: And then there's the franchise, The House of Blues, everywhere.
0: There you go.
2: And there's only one movie, right? Or multiple.
1: There were two. There were Blues Brothers 2000, but we kind of forget about that one. They just forget about that one. Just the first one.
2: Anyway. Move it out of the way.
0: Yeah. Stick to the script.
1: Yeah. What else is going on? Watermelon eating contest.
0: Hey.
2: I'm excited about the arts and crafts.
1: Arts and crafts, yeah.
2: As someone who's been visiting way too many peddler's malls, I'm excited.
0: I love a good peddler's mall. Yeah.
2: I only started going because of you, so.
0: You never know what you'll find in a place like that, you know?
2: Exactly.
0: Always
2: I got cassettes the other day for 50 cents.
0: Cassettes? Hey, yeah, I like a good
2: 50
0: cassette.
2: 50 cents a piece, so I bought about 15.
1: Well, you got that cassette player you bought the other day.
2: Uh-huh.
1: At a yard sale.
0: At a yard sale.
2: $10. $10 for something that cool.
1: Yeah. I probably gave $45 for that back in the day. That kind of that little stereo.
0: Oh, yeah.
2: I was when she said 10, I was like, are you sure?
3: I remember, okay. though, you know, it was the 90s. We saved up our money, you know, yeah. to get a good stereo
1: We system. Saved our money in the right. 90s.
3: Yeah.
1: We didn't blow it on lattes every day for right. $7 a day.
2: Yeah. Hey, I don't do that. That's a little crazy.
3: I saved up. For yeah. the, one of my, you know, I had this, I wanted this boom box, okay, mm-hmm. and it had... Of course, it had the radio, but it had the cassette deck in there.
1: Yeah.
3: And then it had a CD player on Ooh. Top, which was like all the rage at the time. Because most of the music I had was on cassette, but I was yeah. starting to get my first CDs, you know.
2: Well,
3: and
2: I had got a vinyl player on the top.
3: Yeah.
2: FM, AM radio.
3: Yeah.
2: Mm-hmm. Then you can record off of like... Put a new cassette in that's blank, record off of any of it.
3: Yeah, you can record off the radio.
2: I got that.
3: You're not supposed to, I guess. Right? I used to do that all the time.
1: But. I have all kinds of mixtapes. You would record your favorite songs off the radio uh-huh. onto your mixtape and then play the tape of all your favorite songs.
3: You know what's yeah. crazy, though, is you fast forward to now. Of course, I'm in radio, though, but it's like I'm listening to all these things, and I was recording for the music then.
1: Yes.
3: And now I wish I recorded for everything else because it's the other stuff that would take you back. You know what I mean? On a tape, we can get that music in other yeah. places now, you know, but you can't get the old radio memories anywhere else.
1: You would hear the ads and the weather and the...
3: Just the, you know, yeah, you hear ads for places that are, you know, from that time, you yeah. know, and it's...
1: Jingles.
3: It would hit different today.
1: Mm-hmm.
3: You know?
2: The one thing missing from my thing is it's not a CD player.
3: It doesn't have a CD player.
2: I wanted it to do CD
3: player.
2: Too. So, and 8-tracks, because I think those things look cool.
3: You
2: so.
3: Have an 8-track?
2: No, I want, like, a player for it, so then I'll buy the 8-tracks.
3: Where are you going to buy an 8-track?
2: There is a ton at Peddler's Malls. I've
3: All heard. Right.
2: So. Now, if they work, who knows?
3: Yeah, but. Yeah. Yeah.
2: We'll see.
3: Cool stuff. It's 98.9 WSIP. We're back in just a couple minutes. More of your favorite country.
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3: From the WSIP Weather Center, sunny skies today, highs around 73. Tonight, mostly clear, lows around 51. Tuesday, sunny with a high near 79. And let's look at Wednesday, mostly sunny skies. Highs will be around 85 degrees. Right now, 333 and 73 degrees with music from Chase Bryant.

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0: Riley Green featuring Luke Combs and Different Round Here, right here on 98.9 WSIP. Have you heard about WSIP's Father's Day Cincinnati Reds ticket giveaway? Of course, y'all have.
1: We have.
0: Yeah, I know y'all have. You work here. But we have a chance for Dad to win some Reds baseball tickets. All you got to do is go get signed up. We have boxes in several locations, including Sims Furniture in Prestonsburg in the Highlands Plaza, B&W Appliances in Staffordsville on Route 40 West, Trinity Equipment Parts in Paintsville on Taze Branch Road, and the Card Shop in Paintsville over in the Rock City Plaza. There's a registration box at each of those locations, and you got to go get signed up. Put Dad's name in the box, and on Friday, we're going to visit each of those locations, draw out a finalist, then have our grand prize winner of that family four-pack of Cincinnati Reds baseball tickets. Take the family to Great American Ballpark, see a good Reds baseball game. If you've ever been to a Reds game, you know it's a great time. Something special about going to a game at Great American Ballpark.
2: It's a great place. I mean, it's one of my favorite places to go to. I love Great American Ballpark. It's a great place to see a game. Your dad will love it. Go and check it out. Just go and register, and you could be the winner.
0: The Reds can lose the game, and you'll still have a good time.
2: Absolutely. Good food, good time. It's not a terrible drive. It's easy to park, easy to get in, easy to get out. If you need advice on getting in and out, call here and ask for me. I'll tell you how to get in and out of that place if I have to be on 75.
0: You've been to a couple of those games, haven't you?
2: A few.
0: You'll get up there. Yeah, if you're going the same weekend they are, you'll get out there and direct traffic and anything they need, right?
2: I'll help them out.
0: We're all in this together. So
2: that's right.
0: Yeah. Go get registered to win those Reds tickets. Again, Sims Furniture, B&W Appliances, Trinity Equipment Parts, and the Card Shop. 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
1: Paintsville. Fox News, I'm Tom Graham. President Trump says the U.S. and Iran struck a ceasefire deal.
2: The main thing is that Iran will not have a nuclear weapon. They fully agreed to that with strong policing powers, and they won't have a nuclear weapon, which is what it was all about.
1: The president speaking at the G7 summit in Geneva. The tentative agreement will also reopen the Strait of Hormuz. Other details have yet to be fully detailed. Now, the UK announcing a social media ban for children under 16.
3: It would include, we understand, blocking live streaming and communication with strangers for users under the age of 16. Government is also considering overnight curfews and measures to limit infinite scrolling for minors. Now, critics argue that blanket bans are ineffective.
1: Fox's Ashley Webster, the ban could take effect as early as next year. 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
13: From the WSIP Weather Center, sunny with highs in the lower to mid-70s today. Tonight, mostly clear, lows around 51. Tuesday, sunny with a high near 79, and for Wednesday, mostly sunny with a high near 85 degrees. 72 in Paintsville right now, 75 in Louisa, 70 in West Liberty. We are at 71 in Prestonsburg, and also 71 in Hindman right now. 403 and music from Tim McGraw.

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0: 98.9 WSIP, Adam Chaffins and King of Coal Dust County, right here on WSIP 419 on your Monday, rolling right along, getting closer and closer to quitting time. Got that new one from Luke Bryan on the way in just a few minutes. We'll also work in some music from Ella Langley. Stay with us.
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Adam, in your afternoon, we continue with music from Caleb Lathrop. Here is Perfume on My Jersey. Check it out.

0: God knew better. That is new from Parmalee. Right here on 98.9 WSIP. Good Monday afternoon to you. Once again, I want to remind you, we have your chance to win that Father's Day Cincinnati Reds prize pack. 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
0: From the WSIP Weather Center this afternoon, sunny with highs in the lower to mid-70s. Tonight, mostly clear skies, lows around 51. Looking good again tomorrow, sunshine and highs in the upper 70s. We'll see sunny skies on Wednesday, too. Highs will be around 85. Right now, 443 and 72 degrees with music from Morgan Wallen.

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Tucker Wetmore and Burnett. Right here on 98.9 WSIP. Coming up at 5 o'clock. Got Fox News. That'll be followed by a local news update. Right now, a fun new one for you to check out. This is Tim and the Glory Boys. 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

0: Montgomery Gentry and Roll With Me right here on 98.9 WSIP. Again, Freedom Fest 250. Say that quickly. That's July 3rd and 4th downtown Paintsville. These guys going to be headlining that show, a free show in Paintsville, Confederate Railroad. Here they are with Jesus and Mama.
1: Made a wish upon a star, I could have a brand new car. Got tired of wishing, so I stole one.

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1: Paintsville. Fox News, I'm John Saucier. The United States and Iran have reached a deal to extend a ceasefire 60 days and hold more talks over several issues that are unresolved, including Iran's nuclear program. Florida Republican Representative Brian Mast tells Fox that he already believes this deal is an improvement compared to the nuclear deal reached under the Obama administration.
2: The difference between JCPOA and what's going on today is you are not going to have pallets of cash going to an Iran without any change of behavior.
1: Iranian officials claim the U.S. needs to release funds before they sign the deal. California Governor Gavin Newsom accusing the Justice Department of launching a politically motivated investigation into him and his wife.
3: One by one, anyone who has challenged Donald Trump has ended up on his hit list. And today, I proudly join that list.
1: Sources tell Fox an investigation is launched into the finances of the governor's wife in response to whistleblower complaints. 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
4: And with a look at local news, I'm Adam Priest. Kentucky Senator Mitch McConnell is in the hospital. A statement from McConnell's office says he was admitted on Sunday morning and is, quote, receiving excellent care. Now, the reason for his hospitalization or his current condition is still unknown. The 84-year-old Republican has represented Kentucky in the U.S. Senate for over 40 years and has served as majority leader from 2015 to 2021. Mel McConnell was also hospitalized earlier this year after experiencing flu-like symptoms. The Floyd County Sheriff's Office is asking for the public's help in locating a missing McDowell woman. 41-year-old Brandy Moore, also known as Bam Bam and previously known as Brandy Brown, was reported missing on June 9th after family members realized they had not seen her in more than a month. Moore was last seen walking near the old McDowell School. Authorities have followed up on possible leads, but her whereabouts remains unknown. Anyone with information asked to contact the Floyd County Sheriff's Office at 606-886-6711. Well, gas prices are dropping across Kentucky this week. That's according to AAA, which says the current average cost per gallon is at $3.62 across Kentucky. That's more than a 15-cent drop compared to last week's prices. Nationally, the average cost per gallon is at $4.06. That's a look at local news. I'm Adam Priest.
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10: With a look at today's local sports, I'm Scott Rattler reporting. The 2026 KHSAA Baseball State Tournament, presented by UK Healthcare, completed over the weekend, and it was Louisville Trinity winning over Boyd County in 5 innings, 12-0. And the 2026 KHSAA State Softball Tournament, presented by UK Healthcare, also wrapped up this weekend, and it was South Warren claiming the title 8-0 over Bullet East. Kentucky football scored a major recruiting win late last week with the commitment of four-star offensive lineman Dominique Black. The 6'5", 290-pound prospect from Ohio chose the Wildcats over Tennessee, Indiana, Louisville, Missouri, and UCLA. He's ranked among the top 200 players nationally. Black becomes a key addition for first-year head coach Will Stein and a strong early building block for Kentucky's 2027 recruiting class. Kentucky Athletic Director Mitch Barnhart is set to step down June 30th, and the Wildcats are reportedly targeting his replacement. According to ESPN's Pete Thamel, reports Kentucky is focusing on Michigan State AD Jay Batt, though a deal has not been finalized as discussions continue. The Arizona Diamondbacks edged the Cincinnati Reds Sunday 5-3 after Gabriel Moreno hit a go-ahead solo home run in the eighth inning. Geraldo Perdomo and Tommy Troy also went deep for Arizona, while Ketel Marte added an insurance RBI in the ninth. Cincinnati got home runs from Dolvi, Marte, and J.J. Blade, but fell short after a late rain delay and Arizona's strong bullpen finish. And the United States men's soccer team made a historic statement Friday night, opening its first home World Cup in 32 years, with a dominant 4-1 victory over Paraguay at SoFi Stadium in California. That's been a look at today's local sports. Been Scott Ratliff reporting.
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4: From the WSIP Weather Center, sunny skies this afternoon. We are in the lower to mid-70s. Tonight, mostly clear skies, lows around 51. Tuesday, sunny with a high near 79, and still sunny on Wednesday. Highs Wednesday going to be in the mid-80s. Right now, 73 degrees in Paintsville, 71 in West Liberty, 71 also in Louisa, 73 in Salyersville. 74 in Pikeville right now at 5:09. Ashley McBride on the way in just a couple minutes. Brad Paisley coming up. This hour we'll hear Lainey Wilson as well as Brett Eldridge, Carly Pierce, Riley Green, Kane Brown. They're all on the way for you and all for you this afternoon.

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listening to today's best country and your all-time favorites on earbuds while you finish up your workday isn't being antisocial. 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

0: That's all right. That is Darius Rucker, 98.9 WSIP on your Monday afternoon. Adam here. We got Jackson Dean on the way, Brandon Lake and Cody Johnson, and I promised Lainey Wilson she's coming up too as we continue with more of your favorite country next.
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0: That is Lainey Wilson and Heart Like a Truck right here on 98.9 WSIP. Adam here with you for your Monday. We got Luke Combs on the way, Brett Eldridge, Carly Pierce, Riley Green, and more coming up. Don't forget to get Dad entered to win in our Father's Day giveaway. We're giving away a family four-pack of Cincinnati Reds baseball tickets. Think Dad would enjoy a day with the family at Great American Ballpark? We could totally hook your family up. We got this family four-pack of tickets, and all you got to do is get Dad entered to win. And we have four registration boxes, okay? One is located at Sims Furniture in the Highlands Plaza in Prestonsburg. Another is located at the Card Shop in the Rock City Plaza on Broadway in Paintsville. Another at Trinity Equipment Parts, Tays Branch Road in Paintsville. And another at B&W Appliance, Route 40 West at Staffordsville. Those are the locations to enter to win the WSIP Father's Day Cincinnati Reds ticket giveaway. Going to do those drawings on Friday. We'll have a finalist from each location, and then we'll draw for that grand prize winner of the family four-pack of Cincinnati Reds tickets. Happy Father's Day from Sims Furniture, The Card Shop, Trinity Equipment Parts, B&W Appliances, and 98.9 WSIP.
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0: From the WSIP Weather Center, mostly clear skies this evening and tonight with overnight lows around 51 degrees. Tuesday, sunny with a high near 79. Tuesday night, partly cloudy, lows around 56. And Wednesday, mostly sunny with a high near 85 degrees. Right now, 71 degrees. Also 71 in Louisa, 71 in Sandy Hook, 71 in West Liberty, 70 in Salyersville right now. 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I got music from Brett Eldridge on the way after Luke Combs.

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2: Fox News, I'm Tom Graham. Oil prices dropping after President Trump announced a deal to end the conflict with Iran and the expected reopening of the Strait of Hormuz.
3: I think a lot of great things are going to happen in the Middle East right now, and very importantly, the oil is plummeting down, and the stock market is shooting up like a rocket.
2: The president speaking in France during a gathering of world leaders for the G7 summit. California's governor claims the Trump administration is investigating him and his family.
4: In a video on X, California Governor Gavin Newsom reveals the DOJ is looking into him and his wife, not because they found a crime, but because the Democrat alleges he's being targeted by President Trump for calling out his lies, and as Newsom considers his own run for president.
5: He's turned the levers of government into his own personal power ministries.
4: Newsom vowing to fight what he calls the lawlessness.
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10: From the WSIP Weather Center, mostly clear skies tonight with overnight lows around 51 degrees. Tuesday, sunny with a high near 79. Tuesday night, partly cloudy, low 56. Wednesday, mostly sunny, high 85. Right now, 73 degrees in Paintsville. Also 73 in Louisa. It's 71 right now in Hindman and 69 in West Liberty. This hour, a lot of great country music for you. Bailey Zimmerman coming up, Kelsey Hart, Blake Shelton, Morgan Wallen, Luke Combs, Ella Langley, and a whole lot more. Right now, Billy Currington.

His name is Jonathan Heal Brown. He's from Georgia. That's his new song, Goodbye Looks Like. 98.9 WSIP, it's Adam here with you. And this is Bailey Zimmerman, Chevy Silverado.

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Morgan Wallen, that is You Proof, right here on 98.9 WSIP. Here's a new one for you to check out. His name is Cam Shelton, My Grandpa and My Old Man.

0: Old man Cam Shelton on 98.9 WSIP. 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
0: From the WSIP Weather Center, mostly clear skies this evening and tonight. Lows will be around 51 degrees. Tuesday, sunny with a high near 79. Tuesday night, partly cloudy, low 56. Looking good on Wednesday, too. Still got the sunshine with us. A little warmer, though. Wednesday highs will be around 85 degrees. Right now, 72 in Paintsville, 72 in Louisa, 70 in West Liberty, 70 in Salyersville, 71 in Prestonsburg. Riley Green coming up, Ella Langley on the way, and low cash right now.

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98.9 WSIP, Ella Langley and Choosin' Texas. Looking forward to that show. Ella Langley going to be at the Appalachian Wireless Arena July 23rd. That's what it says here on the WSIP Country Concert Calendar. You can see Ella Langley live in concert. If you can get tickets. I hear they sold out, and now they're being resold for a whole lot more. But, yeah, Ella Langley, July 23rd, Appalachian Wireless Arena. 98.9 WSIP, Adam here waving goodbye. Hope you have a good night. I'll plan on talking to you tomorrow, and we'll do this whole afternoon thing again right here. Till then, have a good night, and stay safe out there.

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1: Paintsville. Fox News, I'm John Saucier. President Trump announcing this weekend that the United States and Iran have reached a deal towards ending the war. The White House has yet to release texts of that deal. Senate Minority Leader Chuck Schumer says while the war is over, the American people are left with a new set of problems.
2: Iran has more control over the Strait of Hormuz today than before the war began. Gasoline prices are still dramatically higher than before the war and will remain so for a long time.
1: Officials are looking into what caused a skydiving plane to crash in Missouri on Sunday, killing 12 people on board. The NTSB Vice Chairman Michael Graham says investigators are looking to interview witnesses and gather all the information they can about this crash.
3: We can't speculate on what happened at this point, but we are accumulating information and we will try to verify that as soon as possible.
1: They are on scene investigating. Again, 12 dead in this plane crash. 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
8: From the WSIP Weather Center, tonight will be mostly cloudy, lows in lower 50s. Tuesday, partly sunny, highs in the upper 70s. Tuesday night, partly cloudy, lows in the mid 50s. Then Wednesday, partly sunny and hot with highs in the mid 80s. This has been a look at your WSIP weather forecast.

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1: Hey, y'all, my name is Cody Johnson. My heart skips just thinking of you. Go on
2: and bet it all, baby, we can lose. This is Dylan Marlowe. Yeah.
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Still waiting on you and your grandpa.

all alone one Sunday morning with this song stuck in my head. And in that moment, something or someone spoke to me. They said there was still a verse that needed to be written for this song. And to get up and write it down. There's a book that's sitting in your house somewhere that could use some dusting off. There's a man who died for all our sins, hanging from the cross. You can give your life to Jesus and he'll give you a second chance.

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0: 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Yeah! 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
2: From the WSIP Weather Center, tonight will be mostly cloudy, lows in lower 50s. Tuesday, partly sunny, highs in the upper 70s. Tuesday night, partly cloudy, lows in the mid 50s. Then Wednesday, partly sunny and hot with highs in the mid 80s. This has been a look at your WSIP weather forecast.

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